crush all your promises. I hear a new man. The name of the Lord be assaulted.

0: Possess without your sword. That is a realm when the Lord's hand, his arm, his countenance, and his favor comes upon your life. And you are praying that let the favor of the Lord take over this day.
1: Take
0: in the name of Jesus, lift up your voice.

0: se adom ho a efa edana
1: Jesus
0: e todea e di disaster ba
1: yes
0: ti se nyansa en so be
1: oh yes
0: we are going to pray
1: Jesus
0: we are going to pray we need wisdom
1: yes,
0: we need wisdom I have not discerned the need of wisdom that much like this week. You know, beginning of the year, somebody wanted to burn our church. And I thought it was a normal thing. So then when the matter went to the police and all that, I attempted to call for them to say, they should just forgive her. She doesn't know what she's doing. That was when I realized that there are things that are, if you do, it's not between what you and the person you did.
1: Hi.
0: It's between you and the state from that day. And if you ask me, I'm not. We are going to be a mia, a fiasm. A dear boy, a bay a ma, a yaminu me, a new quarter, sir. And a what dear being so, I'll be a mia, a ya wouldn't it or mine.
1: Hi.
0: It was when I tried to go and apologize. Yeah, catch me, say, and you will send me more. You don't have any power to apologize for him because she was coming to burn people. It's between the state and her. And I watch him, said the state prosecutor, Edinaco, 1 year, no crime, so the action. Wisdom. Why in the summer? A DNG, now person, but she has sorry them. Or by and so me officer Nimu, no, she a petrol. Didn't say Michim.
1: Hey!
0: So being a summa who so one alcohol you at the end of the day. Unquan
1: alcohol.
0: And demand patch a wama. Life is all about wisdom. You will never be bro, mama, ni umuane tamye. Say, and no mutishwai. I realize that we need wisdom.
1: Wisdom.
0: Teach me to number my days that I may apply my heart unto wisdom. Lift up your voice. Lift up your voice, Lord, and grab the brow of my

0: woman says, "Bon sam's anote." If you are weak with money, he will use money to get you. Then he will let you use money to get women.
1: Same way.
0: So he will first bait you for the women and for the money. Then to sustain whatever he made you compromise on to get the money, he brings women. So that you cannot afford to lose the money, because if you lose the money, you lose the women. So to the man who has lost everything and is dead to the desire and the love for money and the lust of women, Satan cracks his head from morning to night to find out. And

0: of man in the midst of his temptations is because no more father, because all children are dead. No more CEO, because all businesses have collapsed. No more healthiness, because health is gone. Everything has changed. But what God saw about him never changed. What God saw was an upright man. One that fears God. One that eschew evil. What Satan saw, everything changed. But what God saw remain intact. Tonight your prayer is simple. Lord.
1: Jesus.
0: May I please God to the end. And you can only please God to the end when you see what he sees. Many Christians are walking about. What they see is what the devil sees. What they see is not what God sees. Devil met a God, and though for both of them you realize that their sight was different. One is seeing the condition of a man's heart, one is seeing the condition of a man's pocket. Two. Sir, what do you see about yourself? If it is not what God sees, you are in trouble, because we only protect what we see. If you can't see what God sees, you will let it die to protect what the devil sees. What is your life? He will start from his degree because he doesn't see the way God sees. Who is the most important person in your life? Or what is the most important? Or mention a boyfriend or a girlfriend because he sees how the devil sees. He doesn't see how God sees. So the question is, what does God see about you? What does God see? To please God, a man must first see,
1: oh Jesus,
0: what God sees about himself. A woman, listen, with what I just shared, does it mean that women are just simple entities for the devil? No. The only gateways to spirit, let me just correct it. Because in Genesis chapter 3, when the serpent used the woman, God also came and said, I'll use the woman, the seed of the woman. So there are only gateways to spirit. That's why when a woman becomes born, a door is closed to hell.
1: Hi.
0: The salvation of a woman is key to a kingdom. I'm telling you.
1: Hi.
0: Every man's safety is the spiritual strength of his wife. One day. So I don't want women to feel that, oh, you are just a simple tool to

0: hands of. No, no. You are a very unique creation that spirits are interested in to get to men. That's the most important thing. You see, so let's go back to what I'm saying. So you are going to pray just one simple prayer.
1: Jesus.
0: God, help me to see, otherwise I'll make a mistake.
1: God, help me to see.
0: The way I'm beginning to value what you don't see, I'll be in trouble. How can a conversation like this go on and God never mentioned his wealth, never mentioned his status, and never mentioned anything physical, but kept hitting on his heart? But how many of us speak and speak of conditions of heart? What are you saying? When we place your destiny there, what do you see? I am Elvis Ajiman. What do I see about myself? What is my pride? What is my worth? Is it the car I drive? Or my faith in the Lord? What is it? What keeps you awake about your life? What do you see? What do you see? How, I know that you desire to please God, but how can you please God if you don't even know what to protect about your life? What do you see? Would you lose your prayer time to a movie? It depends on what you see. If you are awake this morning, it depends on what you see. If you wake up tomorrow and do a quiet time, it depends on what you see. If today you wake up, temptation of a man comes, the temptation of a woman comes, it all depends on what you see about yourself. What you see is what you will protect. What you see as the most, the strength of your life, the most important value of your life, is what you protect. At the end of the day, we saw that Job saw the way God sees. Because when everything was gone, he said, it is God that give it, God that take it. Now let me continue with my faith. I will wait till my change comes. I will wait. My Redeemer liveth. He started confessing his faith in the Lord. What you see will determine what you fight to keep. Help us.
1: Help us, Lord.
0: Are you ready to pray?
1: Yes,
0: me pese wo bora sunsumu. Na sha se hwew. Say, what have I been seeing about myself? Tofu. O baby ti mi makeup nko anu hu. O be hu ne phone call bia na o discuss here. The phone calls in your hair, clothes, shoes, slippers. A memorable world of Ninkomo Dien in your bow. Bishi and Ibia, I like this girl. Charlie, can you talk to this one for Ninkomo Dien in your mouth? What do you see? So, this beautiful life God offered you, chasing women is all you see. So sorry, no attention, no checking at home. No one in home. Now, let me ask you a question. What you see must be what God will talk about when your matter is raised in heaven. And then your boy Elvis Achimana, what will God talk about concerning me? Kai. So the breakthrough is to see what God sees about your life. The day your eyes are open, that is where you begin to channel the investment of your security and protection and said, I won't let this go. Job allowed everything to go except to curse God and die, because he saw that his faith was everything. What is everything to you? Is it what the devil sees? You are failed. Help me to see the way you see.
1: Help me to see the way you see.
0: That I may please you to the end.
1: That I may please you to the end.
0: Lift up your voice.

You can't afford to make errors. You can't afford to make errors. I want to see. I want to see. I want to see. The way you see me, represent. I will fight for you. I will keep to the battle in the name of Jesus. Of Jesus. So you realize that there are many people who go to heaven, and the discussion about their lives between they and Jesus will be far from what they expected it to be.

0: So he told the Laodicean church. The Laodicean church. He said, you think you are rich. And you have no need of anything. So the language of Jesus, the language of God, is from the beginning to the end. He doesn't change his mind. He said, you think you are rich and you have not no need of anything, but you don't know that you are poor and miserable. He said, come and buy of me eye salve that your eyes may see. Come and buy Jesus. Of me eye salve. Revelation 3, that your eyes, when you start to see, you will know that the pride of Christianity is not what we wear. The pride of Christianity is not what we drive. The pride of Christianity. The pride of Christianity will be the little things of my sister. How are you?
1: Jesus Christ.
0: The pride of Christianity. Those little things called love. Those little things called forgiveness. That our eyes don't see you. But that is what
1: Jesus.
0: The little things called humility. When they're expecting you to blast, but you calm down. Yes, I understand. The day your eyes start to see, your Christianity will be different from our Christianity. Those who are not seeing are the majority. So the few that will begin to see will become very small.
2: I want to see you.
3: I have a son of

0: Those who see will know the weight of faithfulness. That they will see that faithfulness, being faithful in your marriage, carries weight than buying a car for your wife and cheating on her. Just being faithful. Being peaceful is stronger and weightier than giving offering. I'm telling you. Being peaceful is higher and weightier than offering. I can leave you, but I won't see you. So he said, come and buy of me. He said, you say I am rich. I have everything I want. Oh boy. He said, I don't need a thing. That is today's Christianity. And you don't realize that you are wretched and miserable and poor and blind and naked. So you are not what you see. So you see, on earth we say we are what we see. But in heaven, you are not what you see. Because Jesus says, you say that I am rich. I have need of nothing. I don't know. You say, you know there's a term that is going on. I am what I see. What do they say? I am what I see, or I see what I am, or whatever. Yes. He is what he says he is. This one is what he says he is. He said, you say that I'm rich. He said, but you don't know that I'm poor. So, you see, if you are not seeing like God, hold on with, put your brace on what you say. Because mostly what we say on earth is not what is said in heaven. So he said that, don't talk, keep quiet. Jesus is telling the whole church, he said, keep quiet. Stop talking about we have no need of anything and we are rich and we are prosperous and we are anointed and we are. He says, shut up and first see. Shut up and first see. Get an eye salve. Give me the. He said, and so I advise you to buy from me gold that has been purified. Give me the. And he said, and also buy white garments from me so you will not be ashamed by naked, and ointment for your eyes so you will be able to see. King James says, and anoint thy eyes with eye salve that thou mayest see. So we see before we talk. In this realm, we see before we talk. You must see how God is seeing. From today, your eyes are open. Amen. From today, your eyes are open.
1: Amen.
0: I feel that anointing.
2: Oh, Jesus.
0: You are suffering from a disease. It's like you are pregnant, but you are not. The Lord is healing you.
2: Amen.
0: Your stomach has protruded big. Jesus. The Lord is healing you.
2: Amen.
0: If you have not shared the link, you've not done well.
2: Share.
0: Come on.

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1: My God.
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2: 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And let us listen to what only our God and our Father has done.
1: My God!
2: Every day with God
1: is every day in victory.
2: God is good all the time. I joined Alpha R in March 2022 and the Lord has done so many things for me. But fast forward to early 2025, I got pregnant. I dedicated my whole pregnancy journey to God and also prayed for a smooth and safe delivery. During my pregnancy, I never missed any episode on Alpha R.
3: Wow.
2: And I also gave my offerings. On the 16th of September 2025, which was my day of delivery, the midwife on duty was acting weird towards me and wasn't giving me the supposed attention, which delayed my labor. So after delivery, my baby wasn't responding. My baby couldn't cry, neither could he breathe well. So we had to rush him to the Kolebu Teaching Hospital. There was no ambulance at the Akawe Hospital. So my husband had to make the necessary calls for us to get an ambulance to take us to Kolebu.
3: My God.
2: I gave birth to my baby at 4:45 p.m. and the ambulance arrived at 9:30 p.m.

0: Yes, Lord.
1: 45 minutes after we started Alpha R, finishing my mind, thanking God for remembering me and my child.
0: Mm-hmm.
1: My son is 10 months today, and I thank God for his goodness and mercy upon us.
0: Thank you, Jesus.
1: God bless you, Pastor Elvis, for availing yourself for God to use you to bless us. Please pray for my husband because he was by my side throughout and never left me.
0: Wow.
1: He's a very good man. God bless the Aya boys for their support. And I wish Pastor Elvis can touch my baby and bless him for me. The Lord has done it.
0: Wow.
1: Indeed, every day with God
2: is every day in victory.
1: And let us watch the prophecy.
2: My God.
3: Gadori Abaria Shire. I see that little baby,
0: Jesus.
3: That newborn baby,
2: Jesus.
3: Yes, holding that newborn baby on the chest and saying that it won't happen, I won't allow, it won't happen, I won't allow, something like a threat to the baby's life, and you are saying I won't allow, and the Lord says he is working with your words.
2: Amen.
3: It will not happen. That baby will survive.
2: Amen.
3: That baby will live.
2: Amen.
3: That baby will live.
2: Amen.
3: That baby will live.
2: Amen.
3: That baby will live. That baby will live. In the name of Jesus.
0: Thank you, Jesus. Glory to Jesus.
1: My God, the word of the Lord came through from the servant of God.
0: Oh,
1: and
0: yes.
1: The baby is alive.
0: Thank you, Jesus.
1: Kicking. Only Jesus can do this thing.
0: Only Jesus.
1: Every day with God
2: is every day in victory.
1: Good evening, Pastor Elvis, Lady Mercy, and the Aya team. Indeed, I am the lady the Lord has shown mercy.
0: Right.
1: And every day with God is every day in victory.
0: Victory.
4: Yes, Lord.
1: The Lord has remembered me also.
0: Mm.
1: Last year, my brother in the university was brought home normally. He became very aggressive and was acting like he was running mad. Little did we know that he went to take drugs. My parents took him to the hospital and rehab for recovery. We also joined the holy altar, prayed, and trusted God for divine intervention.
0: My God.
1: I promised God that if he heals my brother, I will come back and testify to the glory of God Almighty. To the glory of God Almighty.
0: To the Jesus. Glory of God.
1: My brother is completely healed. Oh,
2: thank you, Jesus.
1: He does everything very normal now, and he's doing very well.
0: Thank you, Jesus.
1: God bless you richly, Pastor Elvis and the team. May God elevate you. I am trusting God that my brother develops love for the things of God.
0: Wow.
1: And starts going to church with us.
0: Amen.
1: I believe God will do it. And God has indeed done it.
0: My God.
1: Every day with God
2: is every day in victory.
1: Every day with God
2: is every day in victory.
1: And let us watch some powerful videos of what only our God and our Father has done.
2: My God.
5: Thank you. I joined this altar through the section. That is a whole story and a testimony of its own. I joined in 2022, April. Nothing was working for me. My boss, then Auntie Baba, she introduced me to this altar. It was through deception. And since then, I started coming to Friday Miracle Encounter. And testimonies upon testimonies. God has been very merciful with me. The first thing is I got the opportunity to travel and study in Canada when there was no hope. But God made a way where there seemed to be no way through an uncle who had forgotten about us. All of a sudden, when I joined the altar and I started praying every dawn, and I would come to Friday Miracle Encounter. Oh my goodness, in 2023, November 21st, I came to Canada to study. When I came, it wasn't easy, but God put people in my way to help me along the way. It got to a point I almost decided to come back home, but God made the way where there seems to be no way. I don't even know where to begin. I don't even know what I'm saying right now, but God has been very merciful to me. With my school fees, how I got the money to pay. Oh, goodness. So first of all, I would say that I traveled through this altar. I was able to purchase a car through this altar. Favor. Wherever I go, God make sure that I am the head and not the tail. I'm just coming from a company meeting. I have been mentioned like several times for opportunities. And I am grateful. I don't know what I have done, but I pray the Holy Spirit what I have done to for God to love me this way. I am grateful to you, O God Almighty, and thank you, Chief of Arian. Thank you, the whole team. Thank you. Thank you for availing yourself. Thank you. Thank you for all the time that you spend for our sake. Thank you. And thank you, Lord Jesus, for everything that you have done in my life, for everything that you are doing in my life, and everything that you would do in my life. I'm engaged. I don't have my ring on because of work, but I'm engaged now. Like, I am grateful to God Almighty. Thank you, Jesus. So that's all I wanted to say, and to encourage everybody that God is really on this altar. And the books, I believe in miracles, and I am, every day is testimony for me. Every single day is testimony for me. I go to visit my work. I go to a lot of people's homes. I go to clients. I go there for the first time, and they still ask for me. Like, God, what God is doing in my life, what this altar has done in my life. All I have to say is thank you, Jesus. Thank you, Chief of Arian. Thank you, the entire crew of Alpha Hour. God richly bless you, and may your oil never run dry. In Jesus' mighty name. Aya.
4: I have a testimony, and a friend of mine has been looking for fruits of the womb for 9 years now. And she has been through a lot of procedures, IVFs, all failed. And I remember Pastor Elvis from last year, Pastor Elvis made us start with your joy list. So I included this, my friend, in my joy list, that God should be the fruit of the womb. So we're praying about it. Then on one episode, Pastor Elvis mentioned my friend's name, that Farinda, happiness have come to your home, and all your God have answered your prayers. And so I was like,
6: Jesus.
3: In the name Farinda,
6: Jesus.
3: Hope has come.
6: Jesus.
3: Suddenly the Lord is doing all that is your heart desire.
6: Amen.
3: Thank you, Father.
6: Thank you, Jesus.
4: That moment, I even called my friend that he should listen. That Pastor Elvis have mentioned their name. So they also prayed along and sowed seed, tap into the prophecy. And now, lo and behold, my friend has given birth to twins, girls, after 9 years of childlessness. I thank God. And I also prayed for a change of work. The work that I was doing, the pay was no good, was very, very bad. So it has always been my prayer that God should open a new job for me, to get a new job to do. So this year, when I was about to celebrate my birthday, because people give testimonies of birthday gifts, I also prayed that God should give me a birthday gift. And miraculously, I sent my application, went for interview, waiting for some people to call me. And I was called to go pick up my appointment letter, that I've gotten an appointment, a new job opportunity. When I went, the date on my letter was 8th May, and my birthday is 9th May. So I really thank God for giving me a birthday gift, a real birthday gift in Grand Star, because now the salary that I'm receiving is four times the one I used to receive, and it came with a lot of benefits. I'm so grateful to God. I'm grateful for all that He has done, the protection over me and my family. I thank God. And the Aya team, oh, God bless you all. Thank you, Pastor Elvis. Thank you. Alpha Hour. We will Alpha till. Thank you.
7: God has done it. God has really done it. And I'm here to testify to the glory of God. It all happened when I joined Alpha Hour last year, June. By the grace of God, God helped me. And God fought for me. And through consistent on the altar, I can boldly stand and say, masturbation for over 16 years has checked back to hell. And also, secondly, God also saved me from gas explosive and battery explosive, and as well accident, car accident, multiples of car accident. God has really saved me. And I'm here to say thank you to Jesus as well. And thirdly, also one of my brother was working through traveling mercy. He was working to go outside and work over there, but there has been a lot of problem concerning his traveling, plane ticket, and even to get his visa. But he told me about it, and I brought a case to the altar, and I prayed, and I sowed seed of 100 cities. I even used my passport as point of God that I came to Grace Mountain to pray for him. And through the grace of God, God has also done it for him. And he is outside now working. And the next one also, as one of my aunties, she married for 3 years, and there has been a lot of miscarriages through her pregnancy. She needed the fruit of the womb, and she has gone through a whole lot. And by the grace of God, I brought her case also to the altar, and God has done it. God has given her the fruit of the womb, and she's left with some few months to deliver. And I'm here also to say thank you to Jesus. And last but not the least, I was also, God helped me to obtain this kind of book, and I'm here to say thank you to Jesus. These books are really powerful. These books are really powerful. Papa, God bless you. Now, last but not the least, I lost my job since last year, November, December. By the grace of God, I came to the convocation, and my prayer was that God should help me get a car to work with it as Uber. And God really touched someone's heart, and the person delivered me a car to work as Uber. I'll share a testimony, evidence of the car to even getting my license. I have been a lot of complication and other stuff, money to get my license, but God has done it, and God has really delivered me, and He has done it to the glory. And I say thank you, Jesus. Aja.
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0: 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You are half hour. 80 hour we see war. 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Yint me and can. Yamin shrow. Yamin mawo no mean soon by yin shra. Yamim to two and no money will boost your woman. A rather more moon in our bay. Half hour. A fairy. Yamin shra munina. With the moon in our say. Aya.
1: Come on, celebrate Jesus.
2: Thank you, Jesus.
1: Celebrate Jesus. That is
2: thank you, Jesus. Thank you, Jesus.
1: 9 years of barrenness.
2: Oh, Jesus.
1: Broken.
2: Thank you, Jesus.
1: 5 years of barrenness. Broken.
2: Jesus.
1: The breakthrough to abroad, that insanity situation that the Lord has healed. We give Jesus every single glory.
2: Thank you, Jesus.
1: My God, we thank God for 16 years of mass. They say, oh, and I'm kind of say, Yaria, yes, we are raising a banner. Diagro, yeah, diagro. Let's celebrate Jesus for this man. We're breaking masturbations. How many of you be? But I didn't know. Look at the number of people giving birth at all costs. Just
2: thank you, Lord Jesus.
1: Breakthroughs, Father, we say thank you.
2: Thank you, Jesus.
1: Celebrate Him. Celebrate Him.
2: Share the link.
1: Celebrate Jesus. 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He may be on radio. 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Lush pride.
2: My God.
1: Shout this loud and clear. I deploy the power in the blood of Jesus. Against anyone using a past encounter with me.
2: Against anyone using a past encounter with me.
1: To manipulate my life. In the mighty name of Jesus.
2: In the mighty name of Jesus.
1: That's your prayer.
2: My God.
1: Anybody that is consulting any form of power.
2: Jesus.
1: To use your past encounter with them. As a point of contact,
2: Jesus,
1: to manipulate and orchestrate against your life,
2: Jesus,
1: make us say you broke the heart of a witch. It's a serious matter. Make us say you have duped somebody who is consulting a serious altar. You have offended somebody. You have abused somebody. You did it in the past and left, but you didn't know legalities. That is why it was very clear in scriptures that the Bible says, who shall lay a charge? There are spirits that lay charges. See, who shall lay a charge on the Lord's elect? There are people that lay charges. And anybody you offend and you abuse and you do wrong to, and you don't settle the matter in the right way, you go, the person has every right to torment your life until the Lord reveals to you specifically whatever the person is holding on to work against you. So now that you don't know, we are praying that anybody have had an encounter with
2: Jesus.
1: Yes. Also, do you know that more than 50% of humans we see don't have mother and father? Most of them are from the sea. Yes. And you have slept with one.
2: Hey!
1: You understand? You understand? I'm telling you. So can you imagine that you have slept with Mama Wates?
3: You need the blood.
1: Come in your land, they will hear no. And yan kitwa we.
2: Come on, come on.
1: But you see, a drip of Jesus' blood is in
2: our.
1: A drip of Jesus' blood is in our. All that I need you to know is that you may have messed up in a way. And you just walked over it. Who did it? Who be a tem? Who bow? Who be a sum? A training it. And now boom, now coin. And now there be yo and chasienim.
4: Aya.
1: And chasienim. Who be a nim? The edibe you be. A free baby never. And then I was ready to say, baby, crow me, me past.
4: Ah,
1: I mean, you be no in she a movie.
2: Ah,
1: sir, Nipani Jesus and she a moon. Any midi DSC, Radichame, Mojana, a shining. Lift up your voice. We reverse that situation. We reverse that situation. We reverse that situation. And we reverse encounters of the past. Encounters of the past. Encounters of the past. Encounters of the past. Encounters of the past. Encounters of the past.

yes, for that. It's not the radical walk out to be a friend. As I see, I have something here, and to me, so I know. Come on, come on, come on, come on, come on, come on, come on, come on, come on, come on, come on, come on, come on, come on, come on, come on, come on, come on, come on, come on, come on, come on, come on, come on, come on, come on, come on, come on, come on, come on, come on, come on, come on, come on, come on, come on, come on, come on, come on, come on, come on, come on, come on, come on, come on, come on, come on, come on, come on, come on, come on, come on, come on, come on, come on, come on, come on, come on, come on, come on, come on, come on, come on, come on, come on, come on, come on, come on, come on, come on, come on, come on, come on, come on, come on, come on, come on, come on, come on, come on, come on, come on, come on, come on, come on, come on, come on, come on, come on, come on, come on, come on, come on, come on, come on, come on, come on, come on, come on, come on, come on, come on, come on, come on, come on, come on, come on, come on, come on, come on, come on, come on, come on, come on, come on, come on, come on, come on, come on, come on, come on, come on, come on, come on, come on, come on, come on, come on, come

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0: shower than a serradi betting here. Nasam train or choke 14-7 said, GM quiet channel. Or when it does,
1: come back to the fifth.
0: No one bothers any on your me. What about Sanders? So a chill now to shop. A ready on Timmy Yamount. Najidi.

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1: 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Oh, come. 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Oh, come. Oh, come. Oh, come. Oh, come. Oh, come. 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Oh, come. Oh, come. Oh, come. Oh, come. Oh, come. Oh, come. Oh, come. Oh, come. Oh, come. Oh, come. Oh, come. Oh, come. Oh, come. Oh, come. Oh, come. Oh, come. 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Oh, come. 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Oh, come. Oh, come. Oh, come. Oh, come. Oh, come. Oh, come. Oh, come. Oh, come. Oh, come. Oh, come. Oh, come. O

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1: Oh, no, we're not done.
2: Jesus.
1: Jesus.
2: Jesus.
1: Jesus.
2: Jesus.
1: Jesus.
2: Jesus.
1: Jesus.
2: Jesus.
1: Jesus.
2: Jesus.
1: Jesus.
2: Jesus.
1: Jesus.
2: Jesus.
1: Jesus.
2: Jesus.
1: Jesus.
2: Jesus.
1: Jesus.
2: Jesus.
1: Jesus.
2: Jesus.
1: Jesus.
2: Jesus.
1: Jesus.
2: Jesus.
1: Jesus.
2: Jesus.
1: Jesus.
2: Jesus.
1: Jesus.
2: Jesus.
1: Jesus.
2: Jesus.
1: Jesus.
2: Jesus.
1: Jesus.

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0: Ebba, and when you do, then the choir are sorrow for Bossor, a Jan was soon summoned in the quorum. 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Semitio, watch it before church, Najamodo, say, see your home, Shia, we Yankopan.
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3: 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Apostle Nanoko de Ate, Christ for Mission Church International, and your apostle down the wall. 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
3: I wasn't put a bit in sleep when I say, Moyon says there will be a la.
4: Yeah,
3: Evan, I didn't know what they were in your sword. There will be a la.
4: Didn't hear as a when you saw the will be an essay. The ammoni. Maybe I want to with him, send some neighbors here, and I'll call neighbors here. Over the best son.
3: What's your chair? What's the
4: kind? I want a winya. Na. A ye, ye be so I said, a ye, yenji, they are tossing me and so I say, me pawn and chose a one ya, ma kuma. Betsy. Now, man, for you now, boy, you suit ye.
3: One ya, I hope.
4: I hope. So I hope I'll walk on a bet you.
3: What's a man?
4: Nah, I feel my quiet bedroom, Ribino. Bemana, when ya and I was so man, ya, I be how pan, I feel woman.
3: Ah.
4: undi nini adanya se wodi woni esi be ma fufuru bi so be ma na wodi woni esi so enye wodi o
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1: 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Na empokra was just said there would be now to a module. 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Doctor Kosia a dryya, a nipa in the via and soak an answering man ado. 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
0: 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May apostle and I could do at the Crossover Machine Church International. Why okay? Yamin come want to pay. Na man kate for there. Yami Aduma Bosuma Yomi am the Cosidor Binyam Econo 26th July na the Symphonic Kwagana. 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I feed no babado. 26th July, war Christ the King matters are solemn. Christ the King matters are solemn. War energy. It's not actually in Bruno, same very penitent in Ashas. In see, many whom film, but tell the North the boundless love of God. Boundless love of God. In see, one and one humans for salvation. Now, into the mother, I am work with Israel Bay. In Bruno, what trickers known to them, and that hymns of salvation. Yanye, the Symphonic Quagana, near Bishop, Pain Frank Bunsu. Was this your own papa? Na you be sure. And the considering busy and not a work up no match in being you hot in your bureau. And say, oh, baby, shame them. Hey, now hymns of salvation, but do consider in your bureau. Considering be no trickets, no do it. That's some funny qua Ghana. Now that's some funny experience also or a bado. In the saying, the mother, no. Yan hymns of salvation, fund an organist of fun and pain for banana daddy. Now a quart, none of mammy, if me or Francis, I'm here, only organist. 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
0: Apostle, no, could you attend an can? 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My brother's market first time enterprise. 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

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Not done on any. In Tenifida for Ninara, and there, oye July, Busumi in the da, Otto Dudu, or ye feeder for Ninara Homadati, and so no, our wolf, Fida, if one costum, Abamu Kofi, Dan Danawe, Dan Danawe, Dan Danawe, or ye feeder for Ninara Homada. 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
0: 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Good morning.
4: Good morning.
0: What's your one in here?
4: Antama Sakai.
0: Antama Sakai. Antama.
4: Papa.
0: Now, it's an abazo Sakai.
4: Mopoicho. My new dream.
0: Oh, Inyazo Uza.
4: Mopoicho.
0: Much I wasn't know it does a dream.
4: Oh, poor Chenny, you did drag.
0: Whoa, Mammy, and I want to know the joke.
4: Oh, poor Chum and I know the jump.
0: Whoa, and today even a dream of Yenzin Como. I summoned a couple of summer. No more been doing in the one of the dominant to me when they drew. One of the dominant, one of the dominant one tank as a pino, and now a drunisha 1 inch and
4: oh. Poor Chop, circle. 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
4: 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Oh,
0: 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I see. I see. I see. I see. 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
0: 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Good morning.
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5: Me anko.
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5: And me up and out.
0: Chamacane.
5: Auntie,
0: yes, my dear.
5: My feeble,
0: most of my few.
5: Miss Rowan, No, the pain is in me. I
0: oh,
5: no, well, Lagos. That will be seen what Ghana.
0: Oh,
5: I can tell you, may I name
0: oh,
5: you see, care, confound family. So I will meet Captain.
0: In see, in your mouth,
5: in your
0: mouth, we can always be a yin and a friend.
5: Myself,
0: in your knack,
5: I see,
0: Madame, it's what fraud then.
5: Auntie Hagar could go in Jerusalem town.
0: Auntie Hagar could go. She a Jerusalem town for your mamma, Matty.
5: But you be a betty.
0: And I know that the same foom. And now, Malam town, 1106 and a non quadrum being in a ra. Could your crumb, your church will be a rye. Your church will be a roll, could your crumb, your chubia, could your crumb be a ra. Good morning.
6: Good morning, Uncle Patrick.
0: Now, one thing,
6: yeah. And what's me?
0: Issy. Lucky boutique in ya. And there was a was an abrawa. Oh, Mazaman and Adun or Zababa, be under the way one for
6: her.
0: We be a win see her in. And send another geese in the car in them to me assure there. Honestly, or touch you more won't be answer no eye. Mazaman under the eye, Mazaman. What I want another in the car is once I can be. Aye. Lucky. Aha. And na and Deben has an record into you.
6: I'm afraid I did the mom this share as you know. We are getting the mom. Now you're talking you know so boa a track or trouble. A chair entity for me and your cotton care. No, no, but you're not entering into a banana. You are a number call.
0: He a delegator.
6: That's right.
0: Oh, international, what you have any view?
6: Oh, me, gentlemen.
0: Oh, yeah, a fear constituency, right?
6: Yeah.
0: A fear constituency. Oh,
6: yeah.
0: One is an over two, one again. Polly?
6: Police park, police park.
0: Police park, if you call police park.
6: That's right.
0: Okay, you. One got two number corners from Gimbra, aye.
6: And one reason.
0: Lucky, okay, a better man can de I in the if you them brought to be a ra, you hear a better man can wa denche. Unchar, Mosso do, na, and pen coming in and anagitria, or say, Nuncia Bruma Cassena Bragan, you hear. Worrying him a dende if you da, yes, what to fumble call, na, yes, and summon canning in a rasodo, and a person him a den, some people wa. In some as so, I would trick a brent and a wabon somewhere there. On Namakana, no condo were internet do, Okobu, America, Cocran number wa. 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Good morning.
7: Morning.
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0: 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Oye, and some people honda ne pish yet ning inaba bra why. 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U send the yumpem winin it would say na yan gide hypocrites and ya chum fun. 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Amy should de me, but that's I. And the modern man, you worry, you man. 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
2: we can find some market for you so we spoke to some of the processors some of them had to move cars from Accra to some of the regions to go and buy the best but there are also stories that we can also share Some also decided to kill and eat all. In fact, they were even sending me videos that, Honorable, we are eating everything. But this is not meant for that immediate consumption. We just wanted people to rear them, sell, and reinvest so that it becomes
3: Honorable Minister, that's the trending story, that they are eating the birds. You've seen it? That trending story you have just mentioned.
2: It's trending?
3: Yes.
2: Oh, okay.
3: That they are eating the birds.
2: Oh, okay. But Mr. Chairman, even though we don't encourage that, we don't encourage that because we wanted them to capitalize on this, to earn something for their livelihoods. If that is what they have decided to do, at the national level in aggregation, it also helps. If they are able to build a good taste for locally produced poultry, that is a big plus for us. Because I was in Nebraska, and the stories are...
4: But I know I'm not.
0: Baby, you don't come in this time, do you know? 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

0: packages. 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
1: 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Smart Start Christian Brainery School papa pa. 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

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Menyene brother Patrick ena nama Mrs. Elizabeth Mensa. 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It was a chrome pipe, no, church of Pentecost now bring him warra, Namanyo wara wife, and a warra was a son of you warra wa contange a contaminota. Raven and Mrs. Quash were Kansas City in the Yerubom Yazi Ama Uncle Cram and Hammond, Palam, and Yankopa Nadom, Palam and Sakan as an Wizen Nama Piano Dodo, Mohana Demani, Menu Aja Palam. My son, Mrs. Commando, second D in a war was Abram, Daman Fama. 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
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Mrs. Benedicta Clute. Ah, it's on a graphic. Oh, yeah, the one cratay in an anchor cahoon. Who was second D. Lorry Park? A gate in Anawara. Psalm number 91. In a yes room, Mrs. Benedicta Clute. Yanko Panadrum. Watch or cry. I can also on or China Yamayadroma. Oh, yeah, with you. Yes, Roma Mandibuatin, I was a down yara, wearing admission. Na oroko akaye air ticketing and reservation. Owo Anchor Aviation College. 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Menye Anchor Aviation School nuranom. Eno nya church rough no colleagues sending in a rati. 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No better esi aka. 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Uwa Elgate Education Complex. 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I see. Eroko pre-SHS. 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Menye oye busyeni nginara. 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
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say kofi headmaster and on your sharing in our fire action Jeremiah 29 verse 11 and a yes room amu wafasi de umfin zinizi ya nusin ya menadom ozi achen manansa akenyo yana mame regina kra what afro 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
1: We must 30 degrees Celsius. And they a bedroom 30 degrees Celsius. 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
0: no so nye nsuo bi ara obotọ aha wa adwen impediment yara. Okay.
1: Yes.
0: It's in the weekend is in so pa on yin so button away you and I bribe them so giddy be ring you.
1: Yes.
0: Wonderful. My brother, your bada was see tea for dancing, yame yadroma. Jordan Ayas and Afan. For instance, what the man is a man can throw. And what them Rosaman dance or yana the man a yaro con throughout the weekend, or fin does it case you consider ruby. If you are no bachelor, if you are in a 33rd town or no mince not rather, or you are brutal weather. If you are none ring as an end, the man a yaro con see also so for me. On top of Biara. Na wobana roko ne wima so osi after 4. And then bia binum be yenso no sumpo no nyen super babyara. 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Me rabbe fe fio, good morning.
2: Good morning.
0: Yeshia da, yenshia de un.
2: Pacha da.
0: Yenshia baby asha da.
2: Ma crash wa isi gisi da.
0: I crash him. I see, wonderful. Anyway, na ewa na eba asura na asha de eba asura hen.
2: Mwe juma kuma.
0: Ewe juma kuma nite wa King's Temple. I see. No, na isha asa achiro. I see. Ako isi gisa how many years?
2: Ah,
0: yeah, you know, okay, it's not time and I'm working sample and I'm rich your mouth, sorry, you home. Banana matter, sir. Hey, I'll try that you made your mouth natural because me thinking sample natural. Says I'm a fija, my watered garden. I see, you're a big girl, but you don't look it. Is there a business? My name is Kazim. You look 19, oh, and you're fiagin. Don't mind me. Wonderful. Me rabba fefe, what brings you here?
2: Oh, any damn number 4 car with Fekuma.
0: Mm-hmm.
2: One night market.
0: Yes.
2: Na Mr. Niwa mo disco or in nature.
0: Yes, yes.
2: Now unfortunately like me get a bag to Napoli bag blue.
0: Mm.
2: In Toshim. But me ja into bag and
0: oh yeah trotro wa. Oh, okay. In ten the by your benny time.
2: 5:30.
0: In the day you deara. And you brew 5:30. And see, my poor show, a cast now running and unquadra ha, okay, if you come and a could you crewman as an emira bay. Or 4 calling and the day old day, and you brew by your noon, oh, if you come a night market, I pay more. And now, obey sunning and unquadra here, Ratano Chromo Disco Junction. Between Goddess Love and on your King's Furniture. Equara, no sunny, no sign, no shrubber, no kit a poly bag. And at the front, and now it's a chill.
2: It's a test seat.
0: Or it's a chill test seat. Poly bag blue. Even as a womb.
2: Inter.
0: Okay, Mr. Funtara.
2: Mr.
0: Fofra wapama.
2: Fofra, like, on pami bato ye, pre-order.
0: Oh, okay, okay. You, already soon.
2: Yes.
0: Already soon. Oh, okay. Inti yes, Rupi. And the da say your trot driver, and you mate, when you all your polythene bag blue beer intelligent oh what call in nature wa mirror be fe fe we ne zati into woba fa na number na wa fa na was an azam ni bohun ibohun kra o chief ai into mirror ba fa wo number to board
2: 0248 134 134 684 684
0: Pocho City View 0248 134 134 684 684 ibohun kra ai driver se me nyone ye first mate na o car Emi ni second meet. It's ibo why. Cinnamon do bi o ma hen. 0248 0248 134 134 684 684 Miraba ibo why. Nyanko pano sunka ho. Ebusia fonte ne yase fa o ze kanan abane wie. Maraka wo den ye holiday. In the yes, Chromin says ye oho. Na in the eye aban edumayefo, in na ndwumoku ahro wo se. So what a wig may funum cran once when says he won't so do I. One uncrad the wire a beard, you man a one. So one uncran a won't pay up one and one says he work a cry. Yari has a kiss by your 10-11. Now fee a jay and I can shed them a coso wig madro. On your holiday, Yari a juma. Now Ochina and I'm crown crying in a rosso. And you see a besses he answering an uncrado. On the Ochina memeda. On the Bashar say an upper six. They kiss see all year 11. In dozen. Or Russia say on one for time and doesn't social shine. And doesn't estimate one for time, but or China doesn't want my time and the one my time. And see, on again, and doesn't be assured thereby all your terms should not be a review. I can share the name. Wednesday, ne on your holiday, mom, young kind of wants us to end your holiday. Men's nephew. Good. A month for Yarohomo do, Yaba. Now, I was a man, some for the Baba. Was a sports, Baba, your World Cup season. Maba, makase miyachro World Cup in wati. Makase miyachro World Cup in wubia widi. Makase miyachro yonko na yambra yivya mabaka da basa manachro.
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0: Connect Sports. Becky came on, move ya too. Hey, you what up? They call me a Iso man. I don't know that sick, Boko.
1: Sarah, I'm Cooper Pen. Then I'm Cooper, I should say, Beho, and then Beho. And to yet, I'm Cooper. And some mistakes in our player side now. One with me, Ecolazian. Inshallah, Bruni say, me to Mumasi. Obefena was he say no, Mabi.
2: Baby, I want the direction of if you can face Elkon here.
1: Direction, man. Yen Eduko. Yeah, Eduko, I win him. Never come for Obia, but never high diamond. Now, Mitianica. And kind of you are journalists, some of you. You don't. I think like, you are doing like you don't go to school. Direction, man. 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We thank God. We didn't lose in our home today. 4 matches, 1 point. Alhamdulillah. You are taking yourself for bad direction, action bad caution.
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0: 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Becky came on, be at two. Hey, you what up? They call me Aisom Man. I didn't know that sick, but
1: 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I hire Connect 97.1 FM. BARAK Brackman Tabrana seated here, bringing you everything you need to know in the world of sports. And I pay in seminal C and it's here. FIFA World Cup quarterfinals and rap matches. No, it was Morocco up against the France. Results and Ewaha. And another game, I told you, and also fixtures, no, and as a fixture, no, and also our son, so and I beco a manonia, come on here after the Morocco France game, no, Thierry Henry, Ababe Dinkomo, Edia Fa game, no, son, so and a former Manchester United player friend, Roy Keane, or also Nene Ewaha, Medebamo, no, what's here, Jose Mourinho, come over here, Jose, I work with Dino, Meboa Mawati, Mitch Rim, Amawati, I say, Jose Abato Bombo, Abato Bomb, and a son, so and a director. For the National Sports Authority, King Yawampofuankra, or also Nenewa, hold himself from a man day, Yawampofuankra, and then Ananti will fear us, and so Nenewa, and Assembia Yawampofuankra, Abekano, 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say.
0: Minimana de Bano. 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Wasimin tune into Sports Flash. You me yala oboko. Hey, you what up, my check? You know the system. 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Mankasa, I don't know that. Say, they call me Aisoma.
1: Okay, Aisoma, we enti yan shasi. Answer na yaba shasi. Na mamenka yose. Goldfields mamenkancho yose. For over 20 years, and as for more than 20, for more than 2 decades, Goldfields has proudly supported the Ghana football, standing behind the Black Stars and now the Black Challenge, the Black Queens, and then the Women's Premier League. As Ghana's national team continue to inspire the nation and pursue excellence, Goldfield Simen Kanchos that they remain proud to support the dreams, aspirations, and then the future of Ghana football. Goldfields are creating enduring value beyond mining. Sanso and a keyed bet, and as the bet box, $10,000 showdown, and also Asanso Aba into the biggest football tournament, you know, on earth. This is here, Aba. 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Into your Nessi match, I want to see, you know. Now, what the match, you know, about or betting, you know, so now betting slip, you know. Now the three or more other games, and also air coso, oh baby, now they're not so adding account. Now, saying it here, the higher your winning odds, the higher you climb on the ladder board. So don't just argue with your friends about who will win. 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Keybet box, $10,000 challenge. Into say, ugu so obono, kwanyo befa so adobe track it. 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We ni wafa. Into come before so other track it. 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And a bet, BET.com.gh. That coin way so, not before so other track it. Challenging it. So predict the world, win the glory. Terms and conditions apply. Sanso and a episode in seven countries. Otias here, say a few way FIFA World Cup. No times are there, bono any idea. No, and chat on your normal times into those times. No, or Sanso Tias here say, hey, then yeah, I wash your match. No, baby, baby. Or Sanso Tias here say, so when the baby cry during the game cry, your ball match in the head, then your baby bedding ever cool in them. Into once a baby cool in them, dear. I was able to me prioritize it. Osin. I was able to me boss and hobby. I was able to me pump and I was able to me here. And into the president, I mean, can't you say? I was able to choose Yanapa. Now to choose in Enumri. Because watch your World Cup, and you'll be munching on snacks. Na snack na so de most of the meal they are going to be snack attacks because of the time I had about World Cup and the time I did in the time I would try match no. In the especially games and yebo bia homachi, yebo bia na judesium, yebo bia na jono. Perhaps the entertainment control say you would have to be disciplined. Argentina say wanya discipline and kabibi odunu nka ondu. France wanya discipline and kabibi obedunu ondu. And entertainment perhaps the say if you also need that result, you would have to be disciplined so you can win both defensively and then offensively. Into your same country, say a few way FIFA World Cup, no, or the limited edition World Cup toothpaste that you have. The obey and say you will choose your defense variant, fresh breath for all day confidence, and then antibacteria to fight germs or plaque remover for a cleaner, stronger smile. Get the Pepsodent World Cup limited edition today. Into the limited edition, no, ubenyebi, your supermarkets and the shops and the nationwide, you can't send shops in ubenyebi. This World Cup, Pepsodent men can show say, Ebano oral health na fano World Cup.
0: Mini manadi bano, connect phone wadi mamu. Mini manadi bano, koti connect phone wadi mamu. Wasimin tune into Sports Flash. You be yala oboko. Hey, you what have my check? You know the system Sports Flash connect. Mankasa, I don't know that. Say, they call me Aisoma.
1: Okay. Now, let's zoom straight into action. Yes, Shasi Edie and round him said game back. I told you as far as the FIFA World Cup is concerned, it was in a quarterfinal game. And as it was a quarterfinal game between France and then Morocco, just as we saw in the semifinals of the 2028 and as the 2018 FIFA World Cup. Now, Sape Pepe at a bar. So, game in the bar, you know. Now, France at Morocco are born by 2-0, killing Mbappe and then Ousmane Dembele. The two superstars combining powers like Power Rangers and the Captain Planet. And I won't bomb Morocco by 2-0. In this year, no, the 10 African teams are at the core World Cup. And when you be a film, everybody has been eliminated. We are all coming home, or we've come home, and as we're on our way home. So whichever way, now we are now coming back. We are coming back. We are coming back home. Sana de nakakoye. In this year, Morocco swift him. It was France 2-0. Nyami adoma enyumbre Spain. And a Belgium so be bo. Spain and a Belgium be bo nyami adu menu mre. Bet nasi the live commentary of that game. You know, ebe ne be bro. And see, meno kase de France will progress it to the semi-final of the 2026 FIFA World Cup. Now, your poor game ni wye nana. Thierry Henry, nana do mami Thierry Henry father to Facebook Live. And so, your poor game ni wye nana. And your chairman debi sana se, ono, Kylian Mbappe no ni mno. France national team, the boys na do na, o sansu ni mboes na boys ni bebe, no mnu di nkomo, they idolize you. Wako esa mo

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2: Just take the chance. And Mama Kamo story, I mean mukwe nam peda moko but na mushro cause you know Michelle Nkran ladies nam say na motuma.
3: Mosu de me.
2: Monso de me. 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Unfortunately, in Grand Traffic, now by the time I drew her, no one upon auditions. Until they didn't even audition me. Until my uncle, but it gave me the opportunity that year, to learn about my culture, learn about me, Bibia. Until 2016, na moko auditions in. Nyamena do moko en no wafam.
3: Allah.
2: Wafam na mitikedi house hon. 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Adam order me kani. Western Region for Titi Takwade for Wodi Matri Papa.
3: I remember Papa.
2: Wodi Matri Papa. McKay Market Circle and Mamo for Roman Catholic for what they voted. Namutumu winning. Imagine then Ankame Ma, them show shun chima. Ankadam Buanemba. Ankamunko, Anka, I wouldn't be here.
3: That is true.
2: I mean, other ladies, Yere Kassad.
3: That is true.
2: Just come. Come and take the chance.
3: Number two, will be a further, you know, explanation about women are from the Nabribi Dama.
2: At the moment, number be a new hope. More in there, Boko app, no do. Everything you need would be on the app for you.
3: It's been so awesome and wonderful having you, Yaba, on my show this morning.
2: Yes, it's amazing. Maybe have you now? It feels at home. It feels at home.
3: I say, young friend said, now, when I go so wake, what's my background? I.
2: Pochoyo.
3: Wonderful.
2: Pochoya Naba, so that you come and encourage them.
3: Why not? I'll come.
2: All right. Yeah, but what?

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0: 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Marakem wo fasa funing an hour today. Nyame yadrum or chinam mini day nyimukron or ye 18th July. Takra de Indomie Fest and Robado, watakra de mall. When you kwami Eugene Medical, DGL Academy, in the pier waka one rubber round. Mo fasa nan kwa or ye 20 balajua. 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Ibo 2 minutes yen se Sierra was short kwedudu. 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

0: 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Good morning.
1: Good morning, Uncle Fike. Okay, Game Park e busa fu yasene ishimye mo bia good morning. And pe Game Park ye ne resort awaba for 9 a.m. draw no in Naya Dereba no. Inti for this morning, ye ne pick one number auto in year 3 no in the auto wo fa na pan me ka mini no wa Uncle Fike. Inti 3 no. 3 na asem.
0: My friend asem wojia.
1: Okay, asem wojia. Okay, into pick one as I'm waiting.
0: Catch a game pack that trade master said is no.
1: Unfortunately, I'm not
0: some wojan. Okay, you wouldn't if you
1: know. Okay,
0: trade on your hubio.
1: Unfortunately, I'm not some wojan. Into as I'm waiting, Eddie, I'm for pick one. Okay, and I say pick four no. Numbers are auto in here 0468. Inti se e play 9 a.m. draw. Na one number near 3. Congratulations to you. Adi a chane de e di aba. Inti ebe multiply 28 times kadodua. Ezi play ye game no. En a face so. Se e play 0468 for pick 4. Oye straight numbers na. Ono ne ere multiply 5,400 times kadodua. Ezi play ye game no. Na imbom se e one mixed numbers. As ni se de freya. Ono e 225 times kadodua. Ezi play ye game no. Still na ye wo 12 p.m., 3 p.m., 6 p.m. and after 9 p.m. And soon at the end of draw ni na. Yes, our baby ain't any and play bia. Na adal star 946 hash. Na as let eda pick one and I said pick four. Pick one no. Area for one number from 1 to 36. And if you pick four, area for four numbers from 0 to 9. In carne no na say ebo 50 cities a day and one entry. Entries would be a no, yeah, the best press. I won't be winning so you tell he lost me in the end of Ibia at the end of our ground journey in August na. CCR, they say, a play 10 cities, a and 1 entry. And imagine, a play 5 draws, ni na 50 cities, ni a 5 entries, sir. Ni na ni abo wab 1, and a year drew Toyota, he lost na brody in August, na. Wow, so, ye di amo. And in recent, you manana pick 1, no, number near 3, and after pick 4, numbers near 0468. What about 12 p.m., ye best in this year, we record do, kasi ye bono do, Connect FM, ha. Na ye the 12 p.m. draw announcement, no, so, ye di abra ye neti ye fwi, na.
0: Na, yen into no wonder, and pays in the window, then many a day be a day being also on pipe or will bring your company in him.
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Was there you want to constituency executive? Chairman, secretary, organizer, women organizer, youth organizer. 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Nanka Kawaning and our one communication officers. 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For Honorable Pascal. I am a brother Hagen. 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
0: Hello, Kwamazo. It's in the grounds here, my wife. You have a grounds here.
1: Oh, Nyankopon Adam.
0: Wonderful.
1: On the grounds here, Papa.
0: Wonderful. It's, you know, many of my delegates are working to Waba, who was Shama constituency, Yame Yadroma, or China Mamedi, when I saw Gudu. Iban, I summoned all their pedicatural one day. Them sent through ABC, into one to my Jomeniba, Emmanuel Makako, and Yaba Yenti.
1: Yo, Medassi. My father, my queen, and my mincha, Hona was a good connector from Radio Barton and Nenu Fukoku, Kududu Narawunum, I know. Na what's in the young party, the new patriotic party, you know? It has become like a grave. Why it's there in that? Say, we see in a cotton, the nephew, a corner was it tells. Was that to whom fair Fiona? I'm sure Bedrin know a fair aroma. Nemo has no shame on ye. The mna, Oma, ye coalition 2024, ye try in. Many masses from Kubiara, NDC, Woyaya, Obama, Wobitian, the margin. Na Nimpas no yazi. Nimpa no yazi. Yamina Bozina, Manu hiapa, ye nimpa, Nanya impebiara sukeke. Onye nipe biara keke. Efe, yani shema constituency ya. NDC, wonya, wobiti ya nukura vote margin no onyesuru. For example, in the case of 2008, ye Lucy election, Honorable Angela Bedinemisa, o Lucy ma Honorable Gabriel Sifi, with a margin of 804 votes. Yaba 2012, ye change candidate. Ma, yes, the Honorable Joseph Kantaman to Gabriel Zenebe. On a bear, no. We lost by a margin of 1,252. Yeah, about 2016. Yes, the late Pamford Bay, Mobe BT, Honorable Yosefi, a margin of 5,200. Yes, Lawyer Bakanko 2020 election. On a crana namensem Hansi Hokakrano. On also BT. Honorable Esufi, a margin of 3,100. Na 2024 year, yes, year requirement afro. Or ye na why jizin pa CEO of lower prayers in the quarry. Ma okay see are in there. NDC Emiliata, OBT, yen parliamentary candidate. Oka 92 I 7,000. Presidential was more than 10,000. And you know, or throw the a party, you know, not a strong party at the time now. And okay, with a strong candidate like Isaac Kwame Nafo, no, say Bolu Sikra, neither know the Yetum Nanka. Now, my mom, there were a lot of skirmishes, problems here and there. Party, you know, now only Makare, there wasn't leadership. That is how I would describe it. There wasn't leadership. For example, Nankrofu. Party for the kind of indiscipline I work or do a party nemo net was too much. But every MPPN constitution nema to a baby ne you constituency executives na you have 10 working days. That's by a point you uncrow for na and I mean we can say almost 4 years. Or China we dissolve or the old executives. So 4 years in going to appoint this prime committee. That means the money in no. Or couldn't hear party. Into no, everyone I wore as my main cinema. They need to look at Nimpa, Obotum, or the discipline or Zaba party. Nimpa, Obotum, we unite a party. Nimpa, Oba restore hope. Our party. Nimpa, Owo, the youth appeal. se ozi party neima yuti no dodo na raba kaded onam da menyim pensi yenso yenkoto ye na aba yenfa ma party ni eba ni mpenfu no so a me menye honnam papapa nka nka rede me 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elections this very community I have taught there for 12 good years nti ehwe mofroma wa afa mi nsem a binim kra ba ba lawyer fo nurses na other professions on giving me opportunity as the chairperson for Shema in every mature moment in mizi campaign enyimu abuaza abuisha we will not get that 0 over 35 Shema kronarum yewo 21 polling stations for Shema out of the 21 polling stations you know MPP we won 8 polling stations Ewashama, which hasn't happened before. This is a community I have served 2 times as assembly member. Abra Miza assembly member, Mizi constituency secretary na communications director ni nano. Baby and oye NDC for na hosen pano. I turn it into MPP stronghold Ewashama town. And you know, one of the more opportunity na NDC for a big problem. In fact, Mark, I couldn't win chairmanship and with, together with my team may put in place. I can tell you the Western Region 2028, Shema constituency will be the first constituency that will turn blue.
0: I see.
1: Because Yanko Ponadom, Yewadaminim Zino, we a mark around 68 communities or Hanina. Nobody has challenged or questioned my competence. Nobody has questioned my competence. And me giz the team is one of the most experienced. Actually, four camps now, Hana. Obi Oriba for my first vice chairman, day. Why a constituency organizer for 12 years? Until them, Basabasaya, Obeya, Oba, the Omne Damasa, me worrying him, Mempeda Mobodo, who send his Sundono of reference, I'm up. Me wo mekita team papa pa se abrofo e wona azu da kwamanfa nche yen team position se obiara or contest or me side no bi woman contest na ewia other teams no appointment na ebe na nka yekayi 8 members if you ho na enye full house na eza aye juma but democracy is the minority and I believe that se woman and the makonya na abana yeltu no so mode delegate, what I said, what could a delegator or chair area as you will be in his name? You are performing a tax on behalf of somebody or a group. And you know, as a quack, you know, or then one day you are doing it in the interest of Nkrofa, we delegate you. Seba Shama, Nebe Usavia. I think Dodo Nara or Yanis Ramensi Nimi Narano. Work here was MPP for the Makakon Baba as chairperson. Because when there, I'm a member Sabase. I'm a man of justice. I'm a as a crown crofum per masam there. I'm a mempensi, more consumers. Honestly, there major homa abu me poopazi on yaza mamma.
0: Yaba, you have said, na yanetama now since you was a crossy young son of our
1: time. Oh, yeah, oh, yeah.
0: Yamia, do my year wish you were there. Resort and Baba by Saturday, 6 p.m. Ena Ejaba aye chairman for NPP Shema constituency. Yaba, yaba
1: no wasi. When wada anan?
0: Nanyen.

0: Tina Baba coming so much rain or years is a quantica cry.
1: You
0: are our demo from a predictor. We know and see many about your 3 minutes to be after predict and we nine or your spin bedio in there. You brew 7 and
1: around.
0: Yes, Roman and a mommy Christina Aquafor. Oh, what up, Craddy Windy Ridge? Mama Christina. And there, yeah, what that say?
1: You was
0: when you were over Benin by Michael Kwesi Aquafor. Oh, yeah, you mean you Michael Kwesi Aquafor. And now, why was so a drying and a bush yelling in a
1: round?
0: Yes, Roman and a mommy Christina Aquafor. Our Windy Ridge, what up, Craddy and Dan Yankopan? Was a curry, I come on my minutes and wine. And there, yeah, Mr. Station, do. My sister Barbara Atta. Barbara Atta, or your head teacher. Owo, BUSTMA Primary. 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Owo, BUSTMA Primary School. Nyame yadrum, ochinama mene day. Ochinama mene da, or your 11th July. 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BUSTMA Primary School, nada. 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In what a was wooden to many of your war.
2: But I'm a darcy.
0: Oh, you feel rough.
2: Thank you.
0: As long as you are.
2: Mr. Kokovata.
0: Ojopa. I'm a color now, you feel.
2: Thank you.
0: I say, you're about 4 minutes too.
2: No problem.
0: You want to be your UCBR?
2: You're
0: the UCBR. You're the UCBR. And the Yaroka and then?
2: No, I'm going to go to the UCBR. I'm going to go to the UCBR. I'm going to go to the UCBR.
0: In your exercise, sir. Now, in America, say, I'm going to
2: go to the UCBR.
0: And I'm going
2: to go to the UCBR.
0: That's on your exercise, sir. On your exercise, sir.
2: For Chani, look at that. You're the major exercise.
0: Okay.
2: Aha. Since they work exercise, if you come by, you can do yen yen.
0: But the cashier office, one, but your press ups can crow.
2: Oh, okay. No, see exercise.
0: Enyo, and the baby, I mean, your press ups, 30 straight. Me, yeah. Pam, pam, pam, pam, pam. No, ma, sorry. On my tetis, and the baby, you're a prep. Mr. Minister, two, this is for Papa Nibu. On yet the way in Azanibi, Ted Debia, Tetty Street.
2: What fuck is an unfortunate ever motivate him? Pie, that's
0: it. It's not so bad. Exercise, so handsome. Never have exercise known for saying it then.
2: Exercise, no, your womb, nay, womb. And, okay, Debia, by your share, health workers, that's your physical activity level. Yaka physical activity, I doubt all your MA, your mo, eki count.
0: Yes.
2: Nay, exercise is a form of physical activity. In Tiaka, physical activity, a BBR. Today, hey, a deban myself, we a deban ye fiadi, we are physically active. But second exercise or cheddar, we are a routine regime there, they be a mobile skipping. They be a may press up to the monkey park we see, you know. Aha, now you walk to the American, young one next to care about your do. It's in their bed and kakra. Next week, sooner you are to your do. Now exercise, no, your womb, no, your womb. Maybe I'm a bummer day, yen so yen nanto nanto, only ye aerobic. And oh boy, me yen yen, ye burn the calories. Ye burn the calories, or boy, me burn the calories. Or boy, my yen yen sugar, no two regulate fine, yen blood pressure, no co form fine.
0: Only a sauna yens
2: and walking, skipping. My oh, my yen ya woman papa, not in aerobic, my ano on ye energy by yen kits kits guide the weights lifting. Ye what to me, I'm a yen fan, yen, yen, what yen, random, no burden. One wonder no within and your boyfriend anaerobic, your flexibility. So then one way yoga na I don't know.
0: Yes.
2: Aha, no boy my muscles no flexible. And say yeah, exercise na imbrubum na yeah yeah. Actually, I'm not na jika. Or to the stiffness of baby.
0: Yes.
2: But say yeah, baby to the yoga na baby I no so boy. Ni your balance. And when they yeah yeah pay my menum na papa no why what na to kakra na we lose balance. Into the exercise na recommend my one. So that Tai Chi. Aha, one so wobwa. Into Akipakwesi. In the Eberland, I had it.
0: Thank you.
2: Yeah, when they stick, na ya atia do.
0: Na yen.
2: Me atia do. Na me kenye exercise. Mami enu mounsupa. Na mami endi ediban heavy, special oily food. And sana ya exercise.
0: When you wait, Dodo.
2: For chamedas.
0: Esther Matildo, nengi nizin. Epa de friend na egye personal advice wa nchana for one month to board.
2: Mpoche 055
0: 055
2: 658
0: 658
2: 34
0: 34
2: 71
0: 71 Esther Matilda Madasi.
2: Mchamusi Madasi.
0: Marufa course in about year 5. Predict and win in there in Hebrew 7. Or your Spain against Belgium. My mom for about year 5 course. Iza or your Jojo. Box of course. What's that? 033209 4964 and now 75. Good morning.
1: Good morning, sir.
0: What from with then?
1: Thomas Jojo Aqua.
0: Thomas Jojo Aqua.
1: Yes, okay. Please.
0: What score line?
1: Spain 1, Belgium 0.
0: Spin 1, Belgium 0, Madasi. Good morning. Good morning.
3: Good morning.
0: Oh, and you're ready. And you're ready to make you a film. Good morning.
4: Good morning, Madasi.
0: What for our then?
4: What happened, Madasi? That's a bad topic.
0: Mentu was a no.
4: Madasi, Hansa.
0: Essay. But you know, yeah, Messi Abazi.
4: Messi Donko.
0: Donko, good. But what score line? 2-1 for Spain. Good morning.
5: Good morning, Uncle Papa.
0: What flower then?
5: Francis Ejan Samilachi.
0: Francis
5: Ejan Samilachi.
0: Francis. Hello?
5: Francis Ejan Samilachi.
0: Okay, Francis Ejan. Okay. What's our score line?
5: 2-2, Belgium 0.
0: 2-4, Spain.
5: Yes, sir.
0: Madasi. Good morning.
6: Good morning, Madam Bukes.
0: Yeah, I will. What's score line?
6: Spain playing 2-0.
0: 2-0 for Spain. Oh, no. Yeah, bunch from our hole. Yeah, of course. Good morning. Okay, you got the other line. Good morning.
7: Good morning.
0: What's your one in here?
7: Danny Dazzy.
0: Danny Dazzy, but what's score line?
7: Spain, we're going to 2-1.
0: 2-1 for Spain. No, we come here. Good morning. Good morning.
8: Good morning, Sakosi.
0: What for our Dan?
8: But I thought Gladys Bentum.
0: Gladys Bentum. Ante Gladys, what's score line? Score line. No line now, drop. Wow. Good morning.
8: Hello, Auntie. Hi, Bob. Good morning.
0: Morning, Bozen.
8: It's from Henry Abaka.
0: Henry
8: Abaka.
0: What's call line?
8: Spain going to.
0: 2-0 for Spain. Now, Obu Kaman, Obu. Good morning.
9: Good morning.
0: What name? Yeah.
9: That's John Casey Kweku.
0: Ese.
9: John Casey Kweku.
0: John K. Kweku. Uncle.
9: Yes.
0: Uncle John Kweku. Score line.
9: Spain 2,
0: Belgium 2. 2-2. Good morning.
10: Good morning, Uncle.
0: Mira, how are you?
10: Shibaba.
0: Ese.
10: Shibaba.
0: Gertrude
10: Gabra.
0: Gabra. Gertrude Gabra. Gingy.
10: Auntie Gertrude. 1-1.
0: Okay. Madasi. Mama, for last one, I yanka for the news at 10. Good morning.
10: Hello.
0: Mohamed
10: Mustafa.
0: Mohamed Mustafa. What's call line? What's the last caller?
10: Spain is 2-1
0: for Spain. Madasi. Yes, in the Arabic, Rosado, Yako Akafa, the news at 10. On the children, DJ Magnus Baba, Kada and the Fida, Yame Yadoma. If you are bringing many mammy for Yenda, yes, the inside Africa, Babro. 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Good morning. 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
2: wane assembly for quarter day na aha mebepo ino ya azam saying for our work ma Mr. Heads of Department, our role in our office, MC in Ankasano, why a crowd of Robert Boshe, Nature, there, while Kukumna, while Komonetrin, nine a day. What you're my department, so what it will be an after mamma, and the one for Uncle Yajma, won't put this year home. In see Oyaza, a way in our Wabakan star, Walsh and Nature, there, while Ponwa Posha, the Ejma Warriano, or Rokodu, another or to them. Now, on Uncle and Channel Post, a bit more had your yaza, your need security agencies be to the police, the full office, so, and, oh, yeah, military full in our Zunk account. Way now, Waba can say, Ewa had a warrush a day. A clean up exercise, no, or Bepodo, and a fake wash, a human, I say, I read ye, ya. On a day, say, Eba had a ya, one if one pound had in wash, I saw a door, had a wall to get us our room. 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We borrow that. 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
3: Dema, Micho and the Pinam Chuisi, Dema, or Mamba Pin John Germani or announcing, or Mede, in the Nechna, where you clean up exercise. Na in the na, or two parts in there, a security service, a snatch, na, Mufono. Na in the na, yoko around, na yako second me first. Yako concentration war confessed because. I want you confess here in the sense you talk a car, confess all you need to. I'm looking at the attention while you're more of confessing. Now, you can pay best of you do a name there. Do donor, security personnel, do donor from all the security services, including agencies, other governmental agencies now, private agencies. I want you to have a bottom command. Or confessor, what Burma, what the sales got this from, even Miss World Pra, even Miss World of the Honka Kanka. I am there. I'm kind of was surpa. Now back at there, I want to name confess here. You know, cut now order. Matters parking. You wanna look for Westland Hall. What's there? One night back at there problem war pa. You see, I want to concentration war pa. Cut and wait surpa and we have no one pa. You see, why today we are spending more time there. I will put over to why this sales a one of what's there said. We'll two more this one were sure there and no mono but so kakama nyama wa buffoon. In the echo second leader, oh, wabodom pimpa, ubia, rukodo, I may ya know ho, na, answer there ya ba, like a second, so na, regional minister, and so wa, all shama, only ya, one ya ma, at a point to compo, only being ya, we send gatinima, what's him kaka at a symbolic gesture. And one now all called no Yama look or do. Now since I never pay more market circle. Road na double road no old lead call, Mancasin White House and drink a sino or one and now also what they are spending more time there. Open the woods in ma no or ye na Eba had the same there as security agencies and also Wabo Dumping Wahadia. No do na what you got any ma you should know so Wakoma said you should try na. Mayo wa had any yon hun junsi. Much to my report today, exercise Sunday. I mean, yima, I won't cano or so pa, and yama or a cordon.
0: Eric, Papayo, AJ, Eddie, Edas, Papa, was a etchun fame dammy. Never said there. Codrani, the chief, na hen, or a cordon as a boy, I believe so. You ever snap on chin, Edas a pa.
3: You're being Miss Mudas.
0: In seeing here, we are Eric, Papa, AJ, a yetin and can on ye a hunting good dinner with the Jimmy 80. Yanchel wants and fufuma. Young folk go pay more ground quanta, a ho, and over say, Pragia business no, or local dangas angasa. Nande, why your one na wages school no head drop out no, and now why your one itcha found way the wage when I daddy. And see, you there, go pay more ground quantaza. No, may be sever no one no one to me school. Shed a wages school angas angasa. What the Pragia, a jumay, what this you know the par there, what the pisca. Your uncle would do on you do come on, ask me there. 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
1: 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Yahound Ningi Nabi. 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

Neighbor, there are four. I'm fun sword and Timusman fun sword. Lord Kenya, Sikaba live on the Connect 97.1. I said there Friday. Same there, I'm a Kenya special there, Tassi. The weekend, I'm not now there. Bibi Akosoro Kama. I say breaking news, oh honey, daddy, that head to love mommy, the debating. Predict a win, and I'm getting no winnie. Hey! I predict it. France 2, Morocco 0. Hey, finally! Jama, since people are new. I connect 97.2. It's my partner. Now ask you to offer me DJ Magnus. But my from size you don't pay. It's my partner. And then you know what does? So send and the. What can I do? Get crazy. I feel crumb. Get crazy. Huh? Atasa. And I if they are in kaka kaka kada ma. Need the kugu. Come on. And some of us the way from the ha. And the baby it will be a michio. And the payment fund that's a customer. Assurance pizza. Ah, wawa. Lucky boutique in Jawa, Anaji, sweet mother side one. I send them coffin game show. Oh, I send them coffin game show. That's the way you promo be. Buy one, get one free. I say, you ain't good to go, Atasa. Ain't good to go. Oh, lucky boutique in Jawa. Oh, Anaji, sweet mother, infinite baby, snap junction one. Ha. One or one time, the payments there. Yanton for a weekend, you ain't good to do hot camera. Peace and at the end, be my best, and I guess. And that's so predicting win war. And that's so yeah, now, had to love mommy the bed in okay, it's once of a kind. Mama sent ammo. We only missed it, but mama sent. Mama sent ammo. We missed it in San Mancasa, my sent ammo. Into my friend Misty from Mala. My friend CC, hello, me a show. And in there, I had a predicting win your buffer. My chief will consider no bono by my panama phone. I jinx in Switzerland. Yami Adama Sandy, how much 1 a.m. na match no bobo. Ain't my phone, I jinx in a Switzerland. The mess in Argentina. I can take Egypt for you when it's in chance. As what a whole competition. Ain't in there, my phone. Matches in a yada or dorsum. I can bear 3 matches in a quarter final. We play the semi final 2 matches, so I can find another 19th. So, no case, you can 9 days away. And the World Cup, yeah, that'll be really. The BBA normal, come on. And the payment, that's the way for you. And then, you know about those, tell them, think I'm a catcher and the pay. I put me dinner, so you don't see you here, Panty. I'm going to get you about hospital first. We pet me, JJ, and you know, and I'm saying, you know about those. Michel, what? Let me get a baby. Back as a penetrator, I predict him in on the my Casapoli. And I do 20. Nah, and I know you're the Median, and then put him up on your 2 hours. I'm sorry. I'm a gashi about hospital, stroke, and all set you. And a pay all, sir. Nya mo sha danku yi wa po mi dinu mesra yankwa magashi ba hospital at yankaji na ya resa wo doctor pinyi pa ho for doctor magashi e pada e friend na 0595 20 30 69 0595 20 30 69 kejebil government school nchi na wa na wa she oba ni stroke na ulcer atete ya ni pele fo mu abrabu mu sunday o de se bi apo mi dinu sha danku yi ani pe mesre enko na yankaji. 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

0: Right, 97.1, Sakwa de Mugis. 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
0: On Jabia, Madame Wakwaba, and the car catcher, and there, I do a call and a day, Bini Binti.
1: Forever,
0: and I know we predict him in Mafa, Argentina. And a Switzerland match in here, Sunday, you'll be. On Yende, by a Sunday.
1: Forever, forever.
0: And I can say, so I call. Western Serene Hotel, from Atlantic Canal. 26th edition of Ghana's Most Beautiful. Me no guess the audition in here at all record pa. Oye wo Kumasi. And the 2 days, and the way we play most second attack right in the ABC. I be wonder yes.
1: I'm gonna
0: BBI a kama. And with the BBI sisi do kama. Confident, eh?
1: Give it to me, baby.
0: Confidence level on your door was so. To me, kasi ubugum. 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And you mukro mess, mawati.
1: Give it to me, baby.
0: Chroma hen, obi po ni mukro me hen. We want from God, Ghana's most beautiful. I could be wasting chen. And to one kasi nimde, yes. BBI could do ye kama. You'll be a one out to kama. And until today, Rabba is one answer.
1: Forever.
0: With the BBI, I come. I mean, okay, see.
1: Yes,
0: auditioning the yards or record at Atlantic Hotel.

I'm making it a big out there because of them competition. 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Okay, turn around. I just want to see. And okay, say, Rina, send ya da. Oh, package in our doors. You didn't make a say, and then, Ziziano, package, mommy, I'm with them. Obama. Obama, Ghana's most beautiful. No. And I'm going to 200,000 Ghana's in the catch. Feel like 2 billion. 2 billion. We'll be there for you. I say, I don't want you to know me. Set up. Through the world and I end up. I've never seen a girl like you. I have your brand new car. Baby's cry, mama. Have you do to come out abroad? What did you want come out? Expense paid trip to abroad. Have you scholarship paid by your master's? It's in the same brand, then your degree and sana. And if you don't get any degree, you don't put it. You didn't get disqualified. Never made a degree there. Yes. Maybe I come out. Apart from

0: singing na competition waso ebejina mi bikama a cheche ho akakansam wa gana ho dama kafi ambassador deal singa dodos bebre kwa afi good gonna make you crack joy set na so unsa bakani free apart from no exciting packages from the sponsorship and our sponsors no number 1 you are my only I say afi competition wa head away timi no kese jana money is ya kwa atlantic hotel na western serene Hotel, Ewana. You made the Yadoro Kodopa. Package in Yada, 200,000. 2 billion in quantities. Can you hear Pabadi? Maybe I know one cancer in the team. I am 2 days. Time. You know what I'm saying? TV3 on the premises. One of our core, Madassi. Boo, I'm in tennis. I said, I want half you must buy some and the hat trick promo. Yazo Rokodopa. The Tommy Shoddy. Second, it's a crowded for CC. I invite you when you're in a head to a mass bar. Because I'm ready to 40% discount with TV be able to be around. Be the LG, Senex, Asano, Infinix.
1: Just want to see your booty.
0: 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Afi, 32 inches TV. I do 85 inches TV. No
1: challenge.
0: I buy a free DS TV to go to court. I sign a 1 month free. Subscription. You feel like a MPO, I promise it's World Cup in Bri. Send them back, Pessy Foom. Mbappe no saw ya busmo or say a panic for a sunshine goal. Hey, see the girl like wait, make we do them, make the babies cry. And then Mbappe Pessy Foom or say a panic or show goal. Nice one for fair, come on. They give me pressure, so I don't go fit to wait. I'm in love. Interpredict this today. Mbappe Pessy go. Now France boy win 2-0. Oh, I see that today. Etro Techno, come on 50 Pro, and now come on 50 Ultra now. Ebe ya cashback or mass buy. 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Me no ka say Sedrua Abu Treka. 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We could do free passport, free visa. Give me an answer. Mr. Anapiola, I've been to know what Abu Trinam say. You know that. I'll go to Riyadh and Shad. 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I am Zabi Trophic. 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Electrical appliances, baby. 0544-019-552. 0544-019-552. On a Mass Buy for message. It will hurt love. Mammy did miss out one that. My catcher, Misty. My catcher did the one that. And in the Russia match, we know the way we need 2-0. No, mean jeans in the day. I'm at that. Why send the message now, sir? My son, I'm a kind of a ha. Check out. I will be a little bit easier.
2: Hey, Medo, how do you want to post us on a corner? 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
1: So what's the mess who up in me? It's Ghana phone playing for a

Fine Astrolinks International. I don't pay by and I didn't go for Kwabuchi. I'm going to come out. Ness and I'm midwifery. Someone even sent me video. No, no. Polytechnic and Epedeco. College of Education. So what's the message? What's now? I'll say Pedebe, Ebenya. Aquina. Hey, you my papa. 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It'll be show half a year. And I Astrolinks International. I took one. Aquin to do ye. I was by Rabana Crachy Pepe 0504 44 0472 the mistress, you about the world cap. That's the one day. Cafe Jason, I don't want to turn out in by force. Mutobi, but it's by force. Order Mutagani Jesse. I'm sure mistress is sure, Mamma. Hey, Mamma, the woman to Gani Jesse. You're not for full of some an hour, but then and Nasha Gani Jesse because me should be that. I some no obey you. Yeah, I saw for Misty. I saw for ba. But she don't come catch him in there. I feel what happened in Ghana, baby. I'm going to be any end you drop pass the ball, my man. And you change in a ball, you do. So you defend you. Striker. Aqua tournament. And do my one shot on target. I send you through one paper, but no groomer. I don't grow for you. I tell you. I can't let you. I'm much one day to the master. Marco Boom Kim Miss O'Marshe. Columbia Marshe. Oh, I am Marshe. What to top up? I bet if you and I pay walk my ocean to the Mamasum do him shim what cap in Bibia, Mr. Yanko, Pure Health Center at the doctor can come or down or a second. Christian Faith up him who will be Lotus. Mean to me, the friend is Yabo Brenzi, Yan Junction. If you're in a Pure Health Junction, do a doctor can come or come. Also, I didn't want to.

But I frame 0246. 7 1 0 7 1 2 0 2 4 6 7 1 0 7 1 2 0 2 4 6 7 1 0 7 1 2 0 2 4 6 7 1 0 7 1 2 7 1 0 7 1 2 7 1 0 7 1 2 7 1 0 7 1 2 7 1 0 7 1 2 7 1 0 7 1 2 7 1 0 7 1 2 7 1 0 7 1 2 7 1 0 7 1 2 7 1 0 7 1 2 7 1 0 7 1 2 7 1 0 7 1 2 7 1 0 7 1 2 7 1 0 7 1 2 7 1 0 7 1 2 7 1 0 7 1 2 7 1 0 7 1 2 7 1 0 7 1 2 7 1 0 7 1 2 7 1 0 7 1 2 7 1 0 7 1 2 7 1 0 7 1 2 7 1 0 7 1 2 7 1 0 7 1 2 7 1 0 7 1 2 7 1 0 7 1 2 7 1 0 7 1 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

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I am in front of you to me at the name Krum. I also be the Abbasu did the man and Krum the Marcy. I'm a person who come up. The Bessia Bebesh and Biana Gambi and I Bibia. I'm a name more Homer or than a bag. Misty Mubwa. Yes, I thought the Dominion Man open. I am the boys with your name. And a paper baby of a person who come or damn one. We find a judgment dental clinic. Your bank, she has it. We are first in a G and a bank. Group Indum. Group Indum. G and Bank. 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Anger Park is in

Mama, my way, no, Sabi, as no, and so can. Me, shall I say, but the Yasno, what could be no one, some of my mission issue. Me, to me, and to me, Kaby, or Sunday, see you go and make a king. That was what I should do. I will be the suit, and ask was now I should. 0559 1395 82. Examination and consultation. A snap it all to water for fresh air. And your public braces are not scaling a polishing. Roots cannot treat me, Tinio Bayana Kama. 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
3: 802668
1: and
3: 0274 182 917. She showed Mujim, which is a warm malaria woman and son, a one who may dream. Famed safety app, and so a boy a dream, so Anna FDA. Afi so crown will be a yam, Mofra intimate found on Sanka. FDA, I JJ didn't cry to Yatum.

0: Ah, my little ones, gather around. 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
1: Hello, bro. Good afternoon. 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
2: Go straight. 10 left at the big mango tree with the broken branches with most of the mangoes falling. 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
0: And when the Black Stars take to the field, every Ghanaian becomes a coach. Ah, the sacred cue for our beloved Gobe. As you wait patiently, rehearsing the perfect vibes. These, my dear ones, are some few moments that make our Ghana truly special. And as we share these stories, let us also remember a plate of lily rice, connecting our hearts through the flavors of our culture. Special moments are worth celebrating with lily rice. Lily rice, yenimuno fritite. This advert is FDA approved.
3: Ojo,
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0: And a pay on Jabian, I'm predicting you know my sorrow. 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You saw 12 or Kodaka, see a born Nana Hunty Goody or Fatukums in the park with your Peter's Abbott in the form of the born nature, you know. 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
0: Fate homeopathic clinic.
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0: Ah, Dr. Watson, a down a one and a pay yelko. 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

0: Sana Yaraban be your wa, Aloba, in fact, on Mong Kakra.
1: Don't want to carry anyone, baby girl, you the rock
0: mine. And Kakanka Kano, did he? When you better tell no, no, we'll be seen with Zi. Messer, Debiale, I know Monday to Saturday, Pudia. Free house queen in the Edamasaki, any chakra for Nagana Fuina. Adibiala, Titi, I know Missia Fone, or someone, Abiano Shadan Quia, Masako, me and my daughter, come, you draw Safata, our mama, and nominate Bibia, Basanaka Kama. Afi, baby, all the machine papa audition you put in one sana. They draw a kawa, the Serena and I fate to your party clinic. Ah, Dr. Watson and Dano, baby, you're watching the benefits to fee. But you feel that in a few moments, one tunnel. I fate to your party clinic. Ah, Dr. Watson and Dano. I want to go out. Oh, need some woman in there, nurses and a doctor's now who will be able to tell him what come up. Overcatcher, then that's an issue, Mother Dada. Hey, Mammy, I'm about someone I depute Boo to Yandana. That's an issue, I'm not your dinner, my neighbor. Hey, I and you for who? And no, because of the man. Bacon uncle, you go. Pay to me, party clinic, what the man's been Yamayama and Joe. But that friend, 057 84 94 0547 and the pair private school in the team, headmaster, headmistress. What's on Femma Power, son of Bob War Power, the Mukuma Minuliti? What is it? I'm from an Oak Exam, sir. I end up one of our bono. Since I have practicals, and there, yes, them, you be a practicals. And he said, my friend, I'm a man with your science lab in the now. I want your practicals and influence you in Yamanka Kanka Clutch, no book examination. One, so I'll watch and look on the community. Just technology, some man can't show there. How about the science lab and she share papa pad with Sekini Takradi ha? And a gun, baby, I'm in the Dubiala. One of us shan't come up. In their private school, the next school complex of and a neck account for JSS or your SSO, Ningina, your sister lab and my hand come up. And the Moscow snaps a fool. One friend desk technology and a petty tutti. One friend on a measure lab in the morning come with San Obama from an old. It's now our school examination hall of Boon Yamanakama.

Seven to six twenty eight zero two four five forty seven to six twenty eight on your desk technology limited for your number. Frank, now the pay Yambo Mawasu to Practicals in Yemen Yebi. Now my friend Manosu also want to move in Power Abra Bunusana Dissiano. When you book in Quetzal, this is a Biamo from Wohu. Akumania, Makumene, Mbokim Kimayan, I am Hubi. 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Quintanet and the science set.com. Desk technology for Niamapa Penina, become an assassin or science lab who has a wire and cocoon.

afi ma me ya last 2 years na me ya me predict anyi na me so ra ha respectos Ghana I want to the edu park what that ba na simple na the first ye boko school a she the kaji truck wa ha we are kaji 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sike time is money and any it's a Mr. Baby I will be at the same or connect 97.1 open our way we SHS and our way we JS as obo kwa SHS no oh my baby anya last minute rush be and come out market and 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

0: 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Find a prosperous gun in Edu Park at Abano.
1: Just you are, you are the love.
0: Half a young one, I just last one.
1: And
0: the moment we are me yet, me predicting me and I'm on Sarah.
1: Oh, Mammy don't go. Mammy don't go.
0: Fast, I said a friend of that.
1: Yeah,
0: I will tell you.
1: I don't go.
0: And a pay power specialist about hospital. Doctor, because you are not done. What's my can't your day? And pay her button about mission and a powder in a piano man. And you've been no me, I'm a Sunday. You don't
1: know
0: a immune booster, baby. Over boost, we immune system in a camera.
1: You
0: don't know what Marco in power, Brabu Sunday, get a baby, no. A boss, you are our summer. Oh, Sunday, immune system, no one yet. I feel you can hear me if you're doing your way. The great at Nahama, I had to love my media debate. We're ready predicting we need be a job. Abba, you
1: great.
0: That's it. You are finding a new tack radio had 2010 50 4.5
1: for
0: the man. I'm a strong. I'm going to go to the house.

0: which is Mumpunio. We're to our from 0332094964. From a Abu Dino Ghana card, the Donama, Mystery Watcher. This year, Headslap, Mammy, the debating. Where did it come in? They didn't need to miss Mama San Arman. Yeah, I've been first called a queen.
1: Hello.
0: But your low radio imam named him come on. Aye.
1: Okay.
0: You must ask. Awo, what fraud and a case of him?
1: But your friend,
0: as of Wabadi?
1: Helena upon Kwanzaa.
0: Helena upon Kwanzaa.
1: What's
0: you? Argentina, Switzerland, matching your Sunday, no bar matching. More prediction, Embra.
1: But Argentina, what's your 2-0. What
0: time? Yo, Mata Madassi. As Argentina, Bishi 2-0. Awo! Hey, I see. More normally, you wonder Friday and appear on you. Awo! What fraud and a case if you hint?
2: I mean, your friend is Samson Ewa, I'm going to switch mother. Racking you.
0: Samson Ewa, lucky boutique.
2: Yeah.
0: Minya, Yana, what the assurance piece is, yeah, mommy, why?
2: No, Bobby, sir, and I'm so on your mouth.
0: Ah!
2: I'm going to go to Switzerland. Yeah.
0: Hey, lucky boutique. Obed, man, can I be down? And she and you, how you and she? Call number 3. Awo, what for the next if you in?
3: Roselyn Pra, this means.
0: Roselyn Pra.
3: This means.
0: Kakrebia.
3: Yes,
0: yes. You, but your moment is away.
3: Major 2-2.
0: 2-2. You, I'm in the major 90 minutes. Into all my panics on Kaho. What extra time? Ubi sha on Kaho. 90 minutes. Aha, damn naughty. Bet won't try extra time. It would try extra time we 90 minutes na nature. And time made no 90 minutes na meji. A kapanita as a mon come home. Aha, auntie. More prediction, bro. 0-0. Call number 4. Awo. What fraud and a case if you in?
4: What fraud Moses could you have one case if you saw me?
0: Moses Abadi.
4: Could you yabua?
0: Moses could you yabua?
4: Yeah.
0: You. Moses could you yabua and poach on my own prediction, embre?
4: 2-1 Argentina.
0: Argentina boy win 2-1. You mate madasi. Call number 5 fini. Awo. What fraud and a case if in?
5: Brazil.
0: Hey. Hey. Hey.
5: Man, man, leader.
0: Since ya. The day. Switzerland.
5: Only one.
0: Switzerland one. Argentina two.
5: Argentina two.
0: Mbocho you. Maata madasi. You. Call number 6 ni. And I missed you. Awo. What fraud in a case if you in?
6: I'm off from TV.
0: Joseph Abadi.
6: Do you know?
0: I see.
6: I'm going to do benefits one. I'm going to do that.
0: Nensa, I'm not sure I went to my frabium. Because yes, I will eat the big and frabium. That be ADBI and Frebium. That means Fitasha Simbriar Shishan, Mr. We put on Yasmo de Bahamo. Fitasha Simbriar Shishan de Yabumu, we put OBI DB. DBI Mobusun DB, Nanin. Awo, what for the Nekesifian? Call number 6.
7: Ame, what from Godwin Yaku?
0: Godwin Yaku? Massage in Afro Papu. You.
7: Yeah, bro. Mama Po.
0: Mama Po. You know, wait a minute, I'm more for you. That me a fifth, Jan Infantino. And I didn't win a 3-0.
7: 3-1.
0: 3-1. Obeyed you, Almighty, Mamma Hadi. Awo, what fraud in a case if you in?
8: I mean,
0: well, come on, Mr. Chancellor. Willapoy or so. Millicent Ashford, 1-1 in whom? You only 90 minutes. Mr. Corner Mahin 8 and 9. 8 ni. Awo, what fraud in a case if you hint?
9: So I end up jumping him down on some beer, my neighbor. If you ask me what? Are you? Yeah.
0: Na ka cho mi zendi da aw ye e kweni bia do me ne titi mu fom aw igwe endi da e ti na ho ma ma o grom ni ma mi de de bed ni we be de ja o yo
9: oh cha good man of man na ko no
0: yo anyone there na we endi bi as I 3-1 na
9: e ya Argentina
0: 3-1 yo mate corner ma 9 aw Wafra ode ne kese fi hin.
3: But your phone number 3 I'm a system prediction.
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10: Ame, ya flame Magnus. 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
0: Ah! 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
10: Oh, Mark one papa di two panel.
0: Aha, intra. Ah, so na yo mate.
10: Mate
0: wono.
10: Mate ma. You dem have flower but you dem jam.
0: Oh, yo mate. Asana Miss Ebohun na ma na ho ah for mama. 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Asana ma prediction em bre.
10: Personal number.
0: And come on, because I'm a power and because I'm a number. I'm
10: a man,
0: I'm a man. I'm a man. Okay.
10: Magic. Okay.
0: For our prediction, Ebre, Argentina and Switzerland.
10: Argentina, Bessie 2. Switzerland 0.
0: Yo, 2-0 for Argentina. But that's it. Ah, that's an amount to come on. Last caller. Awo. 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
11: Amen. 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
0: Gloria Mensa. 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
0: Gloria Mensa Argentina 3 Switzerland 1. Ate madasi. Oye. Medesi. I connect 97 points. I'm sorry. News at 12. Or kwodo kase ebo. 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
2: Since I'm Vodafone stretch now, or call Hydro, and you know, the name of the Ahade, one of the problem areas, as in Sutra, Ahade, you know, off flat, in the Honorable Majid, Nane team, now, including the regional minister, and Wabahade, the concentration is on this, by the crossroad, you are there, identify one of the problem areas, sir. Police seminar, and the participation has been very, very encouraging. At a point, to Krampo Moon, the MC himself, on which we sent go to police seminar, yesterday, the symbolic, they want to encourage Obia the on year a Jumana. Then see, so far, so good. Exercise, name was starting at 7, and still, no, we're coming up on 11, but still, no, the enthusiasm, no, the one, yeah, high, and other. Obia oli ejuma na ade na ade bibia lo kodo ha de nti honorable ekma nuro wa ha de ya min be din komo so far ni observation for the past 5 hours na den and measures awado to form to ensure that agency are sustained and carried forward honorable wakwa ba connect FM
3: yo mbeda
2: honorable nti so far no exercise no in your wonium na enwun dem
3: So far so good. The whole community OBI is participating. And they abandoned demand on the departments of government agencies. Within the municipality, we will start from we will do some in Ifiokuma, and we'll do some in Kwesimin teams, and then Akramado, Salami Krom, Asake, and then Anaje Township will be a better free baller collections for them areas in So what we are saying is that in the Maya Wai, or certainly on Dwamani Mamani directive in the year follow. But already, Nankasa, no, every Saturday, be first Saturday of the month, be, we observe the National Sanitation Day. Ekma Ade, Yenjan to on any day. Same be, this cleanups are going on. Edwina Shokwe, this year, in Sutra, the impact of flood and Adini now, means better no alcohol. Right, because they don't clean up here, every first week of the month, you know. Everything we the Midjume. And then there's so. Presidents were directed them for 2 days this year for a national one. In the year, yeah. I saw a funny now, police folk, and 2BN, Air Force, all everybody is involved. Assembly, mayor, and every department, piano, you could be on. See, we've been my poly, 1 hour assembly premises, police park, various areas within the municipality, a premodugum. Your department, young urban councillor, one or Shabram Bukum, a few gum, young urban councillor, or a few one or show, prepare with CCI, I have Vodafone, Duke of Windy Ridge, or MC's office, human resource department, in the works department. Yen, see what them stretch it, Juma. So far, we've been very impactful. There's a channel here, did the Anago and the Vodafone Nima, Fladenwa, got a new issue. Honestly, I try, I discover a program, and urban roads, so I have one. So we are looking forward there in the coming days, you know. Washington, why solve them problem now, man? So that we'll be eliminating the problem small by day. Into no Amanda Rocodone de Mama Canada is very impactful. And our Boa Assembly also.
2: Honorable, one of your kind about free baller in the South. So stimulated to them, is it that what they skip tracks and walk around now voluntarily in a free one go for that by another?
3: Okay. Assemblymen, the chair, and where we'll put it. Announcements will go on. Announcement on record. So, maybe areas our communal radio. They use communal radio. Any chair maybe a location. We'll be unfunded them from there. From Bogum. We do this every rainy season. By this time around, the yesterday year we might be at around this time. No, we go over. When I'm there, collection or what change. You know, and you'll be at a point in time. I always come between the year. We realize that or the ball and BCB are and ODC in suiting by a wash or the book got in and I didn't bacona deliberately. Very few people one day in Sulu because someone else washed that way they were going. So, what assembly is doing that we are giving the opportunity there for the movie and for better then, but then they found free of charge.
2: Okay,
3: so that yeah, my at the cook go to my and the milk do are hanging on. I don't know the day people. At least refreshment will go on. At the end, touch your cabotoon school, that may be no. The Mexicano, they're there for ball and free. I believe they all end up in choking our dreams. You know, that's what we are doing.
2: Honorable, you baby, Epco Cape Coast and other areas, watch it, Chinkofu. We close down shops and all that to ensure maximum participation.
3: Yeah.
2: Are we going to see a similar exercise like this?
3: Yes, ECMA is going to be very strict on our environmental laws very soon. Yesterday, I have my young residents in some room to operate. Currently, we have some few cases on our desk. But because of the judicial break, on my judgment in Yambao, we bring our collectors, but in particular, walk around, watching where now. They don't send it to the right place. No, after we be on time for. Mostly around Cocoa Villa, and they go and dump the refuse there. We've been able to arrest some two people. We are going to make sure we prosecute them in the coming days. The prosecution put the eye at that door. I serve one. Yeah, because the court is on break. That's how come they've not been judged yet. So, once I want to participate on communal activities like this, clean up exercise, shops are open, no one year, Jumano. In there, I've gone around, even here, you see Cap Farm.
2: Yeah.
3: When I came, they had worked. Why are you doing about one soon run or quay inside? Marco stop one hour, stop. We close shop. No?
2: Mm-hmm.
3: Institutions of one in our beer if we are here, then yeah, Juma. So that is what we are expecting. In the coming days, when activities like this are occurred, now and participator will tell you, let you understand the bylaws in that effect are waiting one way then, unwaiting. In the Mama Canada will be and try, not on comply. He on yet will be not said it, or he in I said it. And say, "Eka do binobe ya." Then I don't know the day. We will let you understand that. And you binobe ya. You nina nebe ya. Ne na ye biya. You ono aso chia ede den. Ede gomo.
2: Okay. Good answer. So, pa kujo. Yeah. Dema. Anabo watano. Kabmo. No, no kabmo. Say, but them windy with stretch na. Wana. Me with the shop on the yabe and penwo ye juma but. Oko inside. Mo wako close one down ma. Work a senior will pay. Why you dream about for any more sooner? Confubus was in so on. So far, I'll say so far, so good that all called the other model can etch now. So they are expecting

0: kwan ho wadi ho
1: and abra address up applications e wo ho omo the textbooks papa papa abontin evi to say mathematics science history religious and moral education computing French, creative arts, career technology, and the graph books.
2: And your mingle room, naming Pebby Bram of Francis Sia. Ah, address some books, and with illustrations, and with demonstrations, and with definitions, and a form of a funny here will be our Kaya or TSE. Almost storybooks, we used to say. Abrefis read Letter Day, How the Tortoise Attended a Funeral on a Tree, and Woman Wayne in Asusono, Naka, Ajiatum. Address some books. We and a baby boy, Mofrano. So, who's who here? Be a threat.
1: It was 0242-366-537 and 0245-413-767. What means by your office complex? Ewo Adrensa Road, Sun City, Agbogba, Enkrine. Bookshop will be on so abekomuno. Adrensa Books, Ubenya Biato. Adrensa Books.
2: 1 week without reading makes the mind weak.
3: Ah, my little ones, gather around. Once upon a time in the heart of Accra, a man in his fancy car sought directions. But oh, the Ghanaian way.
4: Hello, bro. Good afternoon. Can you please show me where the Presby Church is?
5: Go straight. Turn left at the big mango tree with the broken branches with most of the mangoes falling. Ask there. Anybody will show you.
3: And when the Black Stars take to the field, every Ghanaian becomes a coach.
6: Ah, play into my young sister now.
3: Ah, the sacred cue for our beloved Gobe. As you wait patiently, rehearsing the perfect vibes. These, my dear ones, are some few moments that make our Ghana truly special. And as we share these stories, let us also remember a plate of lily rice, connecting our hearts through the flavors of our culture. Special moments are worth celebrating with lily rice. Lily rice, yen nimuno fritite. This advert is FDA approved.
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9: 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Out today be na yambra game park for aye crado. I'm a pick wa. I say alpha.
10: Yo. I could be abo
9: core.
10: I hope so was soon here.
9: Oh yes.
10: Na hunter soon here.
9: Oh yes.
10: And na producer soon here.
9: Ye
10: na soon ye. Obi
9: ahun ye. Ebi sadam ne e de wa water na be hu.
10: Eh eh na water na. Yo game park e we say afo 12 p.m. di na yedre was soon weni. For pick one for 12 p.m., number autoring here 31, 31, 3, no 1, 31. 31 is now for Efiera. Into Efiera, Diaba. Efiera, Diaba for this afternoon. And I say, I pick you gold, no white ball, no way, and your gold ball. But then, still naturally, Vim Day. And now, pick four, no numbers near 50.

0: 50 70 5070 5070 in the Ottawa 4 pick 4 for any 12 p.m. draw announcement. No, say when that many at 31 for pick 1 this afternoon. Congratulations to you. A be multiply 28 times the do a easy play ye game. No, in a say bought 50 70 straight for pick 4. No, oh yeah. 5,400 times the kadodua is a play game. No, say a one miss ABR 7050 now. Oh no, no, or a 225 times the kadodua is a play game. No, work at 3 p.m., 6 p.m., 9 p.m., and sana. Ya the end of drawing na a baby. Any play you would ya, and I a play in part still never dial *946# and I select either pick one. And I say pick 4. Pick 1 area for 1 number from 1 to 36. And I say pick 4. No. Area for 4 numbers from 0 to 9. In can never 50 cities a day are in 1 entry. But it's an interesting something that say a play 1 game be with 10 cities in 1 entry. Entry ni wu hinya o sande. Entry zu do ebe ni yade be determine. If in August ni yane Toyota Hilux ni yade reche no. Wonsa beka ana wonsa rinka. Inti jero hwene bobi. Play game no. She was a poem so. Na every year se kano. Na every any chances. And I say entry sa. It be win yeni Toyota Hilux na at the end of our grand draw in August.
1: Alright.
0: Inti pick 131 and I fe pick 4 50 70. Ya best on this shame what bought 3 p.m.
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3: quantum from painful, Edward Amal Mado 0559 139582, another 0598 405674. Ibe Hun Gentleman and Clinic, when it tra quan Ewa Takradi, or in Kano GN Bank of
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4: Yeah,
1: so far enjoy town we hun. Ayo city here dey hun.
4: One time.
1: Wow. Inti ya kan nda na nyame ya dum ochina ene da no orabado. Bibi asesa na da bibi e wona.
4: No. She is saying. So my main first of all my main chair wono wati for no wash for nyara. So ochina Asempa Hotel anopa 8 ye shia potential applicant na oba or passport and I will CV. Uni CV ni bia. Meme no nye obaria you come. And they better prepare be among. So it's not project and a pre-screening. You perceive pre-screening you or more you beat me I de ben a four more. But say interview there. We'll be a good power, but we'll do interview. None hope.
5: Yes.
4: So we try to calm to all those nerves down and manage expectations and manage. And I said they did an interview, you know. I mean, you know what is coming already. Okay. Now uncle prepare. Mm. So my sense office now, yeah, sure. So yeah, construction, mason, carpenters, laborers. Yeah, aviation helpers. Yeah, warehouse. Yeah, HVAC. UPS technicians. Yeah, electricians. So I mean, apart from no profession, oh yes, ukitansa no juma kwa dia. Yeah, taxi drivers. Yeah, bus drivers. Ukitansa no juma. You come. You bring your baby. Edo aye de ben. Edo wash a man kase. Oh, my
1: boy.
4: Yes, intino. Minti member. Mpacho. Yours is come. A day be a basic coin, a be our passport. But then now, no, we didn't a day bit my passport. So, men also in your barrier for you not coming. Oh, bad number bit me afraid 020 810 0264. Yes, internal. These are the numbers are offer. Oh, dear, Neokita assembly of peso can be you mentioned to them. We will get a solution and then a mastered solution for you to be able to fly along with us.
1: Wow, if you maybe say, be a banawa journey here now, him for them the year call na Juma and then you are
4: Pacho, yeah, call Dubai,
1: okay,
4: yeah, call Qatar, yeah, call Saudi, and a best answer, aqua then European country, baby, yeah, Romania, yeah, Serbia, yeah, Lithuania, what you say, yes, into the baby destination. Ubutu mi betcha destination. Intino. Just said an anime kaya no. Mami misa question. Be well beside mami misa. Do you think so big bit me at the 3,000 Ghana city set to kaya na?
1: And
4: hey.
1: Hey. The mama.
4: Yes. Yes. The minimum we charge is 3,000 cities. 3,000 wow. Ghana cities. You do your medicals, you do your police reports, and then you give us some many administrative charge. 3,000 cities.
1: Oh.
4: Yes.
1: And
4: then this 3,000 cities, no, for a session of another company, be, on category, no.
1: What to them?
4: Yes, and this kind of this company, I can ask them, one of the biggest facility management company in UAE.
1: Oh,
4: very big, a semi-government, company which they deal with government projects in Kwa. Wow. So they deal with Burj Khalifa, they deal with Terminal 3 Dubai. I'm manages our facilities. Mm. So we don't even be not something that we take from. We ask our applicants to support, and that's all.
1: Wow. And so the benefits be all coming. Then you could really review.
4: Who could do a dynamic car? How could do a companies? It being kind of great. Oh, you have more accommodation, you have more transport. Yes, need rent, okay. But then the accommodation, we tell our people, say, a shared accommodation. You don't have 1-to-1 room. Okay. You have 1-to-2 people or 1-to-3 people.
1: Okay.
4: With personally, I will tell you the truth. Now, one could do and could cast your case.
1: Yes,
4: I could be before from. No, you have health card. You have your transport system, but our accommodation is a shed, and you're one in a one.
1: Mm-hmm.
4: So I'll try to say that, well, listeners no en could do a normal friend. I say we'll catch them there. I mean, yes,
1: no one here, papa. He's in just some day with the menu so much. Ye too soon. Ye won't tell me. I had not group limited years in Kome. When ye or ye one global partners or Dubai na or ye Qatar na you wait them working on Romania Kahon,
4: yes,
1: right? Yes,
4: na Serbia Kahon,
1: Serbia
4: Lithuania Kahon.
1: Oh, wow. Na we recruit in Kofun when you run out quay and see what peer security officers, taxi, bus drivers, male and female cleaners. And maybe some put there. May you funk and be for so to
4: my no matter. Yes, yes,
1: oh, Tip one wasn't there, Baba. Nyami had much.
4: China Sempa Hotel. Eight. Yes.
1: A Sempa Hotel was talking about it. But just number in the bill for me.
4: 020-810-0264.
1: 020-810-0264.
4: Obia Tumba, you need age limit. You're 21 to 40.
1: 21 to 40.
4: Yes, please.
1: A Sempa Papa. Damn, no more at the one. I'll be there. Instead, I never catch him, baby, when I would say, well, Banawati, if you were paid
4: away. Oyo City. I mean, debi aya me wase mi a me kase yentena baby yentena faako en kase o maye yi go and explore out there, go and see what's out there. Mm-hmm. Now we are wetin anya bi nso dia kan a chere obi foforo. So I me ka chere ye mabru ye wo kru takrade say ochina you come and let's have a conversation. E bi po anya ye destination na opɛ ni obabi a opɛ no ye betimi aboa. 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Baby, it will be. So you come, let's have a conversation, and then let's see how best we can help you.
1: Okay.
4: So don't sit at home. Tomorrow 8, let's meet at Asempa Hotel. Asempa Hotel. Now, for you, you come on. You're
1: number number 0208-100264. What's your name, friend? Na yezin komo oye NAPS Groups Limited wa hwe na wazien etu kwan akwama na zaka ye dwuma papa nyi sika papa so yato ye woni nchire bibia re nso na ozi amen me yebese na nyame yadom ochina e Wednesday the time no enso be ngda china e manya dwuma so
4: yes yes yes yes yes yes yes yes yes yes yes yes
1: yes yes yes yes yes yes yes yes yes
4: yes yes yes yes yes
1: yes yes yes yes yes yes yes yes yes yes yes yes yes yes yes yes yes yes yes yes yes yes yes yes yes yes yes yes yes yes yes yes yes yes yes yes yes yes yes yes yes yes yes yes yes yes yes yes yes yes limited na yeah, and then one global partners are Dubai, Qatar, Romania, Namibia, P na wa kabum na wabe and we're a reliable company pa organize them recruitment team na was in it to kwanaka ye juma dama miscellism on security officers, taxi and bus drivers, male and female cleaners, aviation helpers, electrician na UPS technician HVAC. Salary and so yeah. Very, very attractive. Now, we have a passport that we see, Baba. Equa free accommodation. Or watch him, Zamehen. Free transportation, medical care, and Azinara. Numbers able to my friend, what do was 0208-100-264. 0208-100-264. Now, Obaji, what do you know? Come over here, so when you is me and you and crazy, we know you're in Zimara. You have a mobile, so you're going
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6: This is Belinda, your hairdresser. 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So every time they are made to be a music idea in delay, say they are a mobile born and I also are 9596. 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I think the last month in the most, Mammy Yalakoda Hospital Emergency. 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Near calculation, if you can scan Bumana, the Chiani Hospital, medicine is animal.
7: And you didn't cry. 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
10: 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At show much a pa. Impa one medicine was senior, maybe. A hammer at show on Saturday with the morning in now. yenye busu ya nchemfa bottle ni ma usika so faso. 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
1: T market chibi and yami admin you briever sani abungwa na yaze abro. Yes or the James Ama DJ Magnus, number fidano, or yazamon obo huyen, or ye a ye yunjum hims, de de do damara, ma ya kuma ea ato ye yim, kama kama damara, and twefinu kwadarana on daha, da hum yinara asi. 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

0: 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Encode Friday, the media. And can see him in the ash, I see. Now, Yellow Bonende, Mansaka, Mamma Minumbi, Waha, Yabidin Kumaka, and now only nature named the hymns and Ashado Kama. Na BBI come and matter day anniversary babado. Na obey here them painful ye in a yabati. Mbreno sign, I call support a kama. My BBI are fine. On internet we are brie. 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And you know, we are bidding mamma on our quabba. Na yashana ya train young commander, and I'm war. Mamma shall list him. Grace Chocho at Tegu, on our headmistress, Anna, or ha, okay, and there were Abigail Adamti, no so ha, and my sister so, and as I'm a mammy, so, mammy Justina so, no so ha, okay, and see, I or ha, now every baby come coming. Good afternoon.
1: Good afternoon.
0: Who and no, and any meaning there were Baha. But I pull me. You, Matty, Reverend, Danwell Methodist, yane primary. Nancy yet ye kakanka kri yene 50. Yes. 50
2: years.
0: Hey.
2: Yes.
0: 50. 50. 50.
2: 50.
0: 50. 50. 50. 50. 50. 50. 50. 50. 50. 50. 50. 50. 50. 50. 50. 50. 50. 50. 50. 50. 50. 50.
2: 50.
0: 50. 50. 50. 50. 50. 50. 50. 50. 50. 50. 50. 50. 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This is the first time I be second year grade ha yeka Danwell Methodist hefa na wahye e was second year grade ha
2: and I say that my queen you at them enyu age papa yemba na enyu age.
0: Oh, okay.
2: Danwell I Reverend Danwell Methodist primary na keji no ye wo Danwell so Danwell na we fie kuma.
0: If you come here,
2: if you come here, wo assembly, ek one nechi wope.
0: Oh, okay.
2: Tianya sony ina wo biakur.
0: Ah, nti if you come here, down wo matadis.
2: Wana ni wo.
0: Ah, dama.
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0: Oni new school ni.
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0: 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Ah, oh nice, oh nice. Ah, yada yamiasi. Nene yini mde school yaba show 50. If that man wezi wo, because I don't the one effect. Nti if that man. We see now, Abadin is here, la, the dad of man yedi and anniversary because in him there. And Afibia yedi, this year, Nepere and Sunko Sunday, Golden Jubilee, 50 day, or a big, Maka Ghana yedi, Ghana 50, yeah, yeah, big, on ACC Jubilee Park, and no one can come on. Yes, you're basically Jubilee Park, Anna.
2: Yes, Jubilee Park.
0: You.
2: Now, yes, the 50th anniversary, you don't see any other day. Pele ya computer laboratory.
0: Oh, okay.
2: Edi ma school no. Na be for the siano. Se enyi ma mochro.
0: I know quite.
2: Enti ma form so odoso.
0: Okay.
2: Enyi ma form akwai obeye 560 learners. Enti odi enyi bi amadu siano wakodo.
0: Okay.
2: That's online section lessons. Ma yesu yetu na ya ebi na e ma form so ya be for ma form ba.
0: Enti no ma ko ma medu a. Obey Uncle say. 50th anniversary, to them, my mammy didn't can I can there. Yasha simple, I ya to answer the kakra, nay, die ye, ne computer lab no. And here for the year, drama, ever shassy, and I asked her, though, computers in Bia baby may. And I, ya bob bob woman call for what the Biaba, mumbra who be away.
2: A poor choy ashassy.
0: Okay.
2: A shassy 8 March, a year lunch.
0: Okay.
2: You be a honor, ya call. Excursion.
0: Mm.
2: Mofuma no kwa
0: kapo. Yine why activity so?
2: Oh, wafa. Mwene nyo aji.
0: Wede ediam.
2: Ah, yedo baka on. Aka didez eno. Sistin tina, aka on. Ya kwa excursion waka kom Cape Coast Castle. Ya ba. Ye wye no so, ya ka donation. Wa Efia Health Center. Neda, ya ye clean up. In ya ye sporting games.
0: Hey.
2: Ame ya aduma joda.
0: Ya activities in the door so.
2: Mpocho. Joda so. Yeah, Ben and why you are sharing an Azaka cra. Now, over by 10 o'clock, a defroti de Sido, Yako Chrome, Monk of Fame with the Oro Cordo,
0: okay,
2: into your Judazinian, Bernada, your symposium, near Barton Becassa for mental health,
0: okay.
2: Now, Chrome for the over identify woman one career. Boy, I am both your so you may be a new
0: interest. Ampa,
2: Nama so onye ba ofe na oriye bibi wo mebe aha na nnyimizi no da chi obefa na wetum na wa bua no na ye onye sofre Reverend Amos Asante onye be kasa fa the team ye team ye working in the word.
0: Okay.
2: The role of education in equipping learners for greater future.
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0: okay
1: say okay this is where my child is able to perform na etuma directing
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0: aba pa
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1: yes
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0: 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And I want the year. It's my important for Kakakawe.
3: Okay, me dancing. Manso mama can you there? Yeah, to transfer all students. There baby bia wo both far and ye.
0: Okay.
3: There one bra. Now one brief ye. One bob bone one alma mater.
0: Okay.
3: Especially Monday ye floats. Kawarbana was shown when you join Matara. But from my suwa or encourage one. Obi says, sojater, obi say, nesater, obi say, or encourage one. My one so or aim higher. Into here to trust someone now, the one brenna, one bob one, Jumezino, Uncle
0: Marty. But never done a Deban and Casabado. Grand Deban and Casa.
3: 16th of this month.
0: 16th year, needed a 10th. But whatever,
3: yeah,
0: yeah, yeah, they already be. Okay, on all by
2: 9 a.m.
0: Okay,
2: what I saw down honor.
0: Now, one will be Bibiara, but I want to know what to serve from one
2: now. So, for you to serve from a being pro vice chancellor,
0: but you'll be winning Kakram.
2: Pro vice chancellor, okay, that credit taking care of you. And now, I have some sort to serve Professor Lewis,
0: okay,
2: Brew, no, so or your dean of students. You might takwa.
0: Okay.
2: Okay. So, I have to say, Municipal Director of Education, ECMA. I have to say, MCE, Municipal Chief Executive, ECMA. So, I have to say, MP of Efia Constituency. Sunday, what Nasa has to do, Jordan, so by our frying for
0: a
2: soft for
0: it's true.
2: Oh, yen old student, a onesie, agent which are on a PTA. Yes, could I wear painting fair?
0: Okay,
2: said the one as a pie, I bought for soccer crow,
0: Joe,
2: but man, ruler bank,
0: Joe,
2: while bois, in shall we tell our west and edgy while boyen. Rolandi Motors, our Lagos and while boyen. Come on, oh, ye. Wa boy and wa fear na IT guardian.
0: Okay.
2: So I won't be brave.
0: Okay.
2: And now connect FM. Wa boy and I'm in with the imp. What's the umbra? Umbra. Oh, I mean, sure one.
0: You are sure one. You a car send me there, yeah, old student in a swan bra. Open my real school or so. Maybe I'll pass an accord. And they do my 7 point at a man. If you bet you may be she or me to be. I be another way window company. Ella Banabo to me be she and. Mano so amu edwani bi naaye nti yam ofa manu kwoti na oyefo ko asema o student elebanu na elebo mpere yakopo no so mbu ikwana mo
2: se na wi owa
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2: na
0: afi yanka yan challenges se name for a boy from my boy.
2: Oh, yeah, that's it. Those can hear computer lab.
0: Okay. On the day, baby,
2: papa. On the channel, here smart TV, I had best.
0: Okay.
2: No, so you're
0: a boy,
2: papa. You hear rewiring of classrooms. Yeah, classrooms, all your 10. But 7 is it watching him wire singing?
0: Go for ya.
2: Oh. To the air wire, or send a suit to them where soon. To no so can you hear him?
0: School down.
2: Importing
0: your
2: way, Rumor. Why is now was a cock? I was to say half a day and not watch men. Why a cock a sinara? The best say one more boyen. Now you two yenya can ya one yen dim. Ama say sumuna. 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
0: 0544 0544 75 75 99 99 59 59
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0: ya da si bebre entende we are bring yam insha hwan da wo bohwe na what boy in the camera? 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
2: Especially, yen now for no
0: one bra.
2: One for all, no one bra. One for all. What one wallet?
3: Our Ekman.
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0: You
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0: Yo, that's a brain.
1: That's a brain.
0: I'm sure I was. 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

0: We've set out for yet another academic year to find out who emerges at the top of the brain challenge. It gets even more nervy, nail-biting, and tension-packed. 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
1: 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Or your Bessia, my lady. Ade! Uncle Fusuna Wenya, some Nawaba quarter. Oh, Ujaja Nibira, or Dogunum as a man. Oh, see, yet it's in Zamakra. Oh, yet it's in Zamakra. Would you tell the monk was your son woman no more? I saw your tits. I say, all of my zen now quack a day. I judge your phone away, and you pass on your phone cane. But the world company there, issue mupa. And show one on man and a wife, I judge your phone a human. And then I judge your phone away on employees. And the civilians and away employers. Because he ignored judicial service. A man in the wabu with Juma. A band no one with Mamma Sumaya band. And send a year with your pa. Civilians and on one away in Jumanura. No. And send us then name me a Jumanura. Mumu obia.
0: I'm off an age woman.
1: Oh, the woman. And send us the monk was a son when you cry. Now, Emmy lawyer, making a wa. Our demo judge in the Biara. No, Mabu Mumazi. Maraba dress na or ye begin na my lord. Or ye besia my lady aday. Woman yen ju chening in ado. Now, offer kwe look, ye lawyer yen kwa court. Inu jaja. Ebia, Mr. Justice. Madam Justice. Sa wa friend Mr. Simpson, as Mr. Simpson.
0: Yeah, Mray.
1: What's what that was? What's the no go something a day? When would that the mazen or a kawana share? On your one lawyer for no good saying, no mum oka civilian sinning in a share because or look a painters and walk a day. I judge your phone away in your pa. Listen, obi be into no off your quay one while other one member sinning in a ra. While other one there, equal courtroom. It would judge a mumbo was a man. Otto debian, a address and now. Isa inyumenizena abonizen inyumenizena Mr. Magistrate Madam Magistrate Madam Justice Mr. Justice na yamfon kwanda mara na onu na aje aje fi wasi look a man na yezembre na yezi yejumo inya na yezembre na yezi yejuma na asinya na yeye wo employees she look e ban je aje yejuma na inya na yeye independent o woman there or ya banners as a nominee and sharp and nasty. And to no one civilians, from one to one for the Wapian and catch from the Yenzedo. Yes, a ban offering in the humans, the nominee and young crobata, ya sharp and nasty, ya independent, and your own yazing and I'm insane. And to no while, was umbrella was a yajuma, over Uganda meaning him. And to no Asian says, Yaran, Abrodabaka, my lord, Abrodabaka, my lady, what's the focal appropriate quarters? Won't share no one bong guan can was some. So what that was from Rakondo no wagi to ma. Wajatum. Intumene in Guinea baby. Na in Kench, no woman best a day. One yan a dam, ma on ye. Why yan a dama on ye. And say, Mammy says, Yaran, Osunza, Adja Forreca, or no Sosa, a lawyer for the Soreca. Nay, se Sierra Damana ajoje funrekan alo ya funa beya but then wonu kumba na catch one there wonje my lord na my lady na wonje ye obiere ko court room wa catch re civilians in us were enter court wa won judge won bonu won as a man won bo won as a man because Sierra na zena ka ye there wa ma ajoje fo wo ye ny person en ny pan care for ntina ma mi asem ne nyina anyen ntina wo guda won came on see you ajoje fo ne ze work any the world. A man and umbrella is the egg moon, and Senevian is any of the moons singing a feed out as woman for appropriate quarters. No one bongo wanka. So what was the shame, Broman, they say, Sierra, my lord and my lady, no way, dear, can you hear what they won't Broman, ye, dear, come. I won't go to

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0: Osi se ria si pa se nyo donti ya ho. 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Maybe your friend sister be fit and no problem. People say be in fire. Or don't you go so friend. Persistency. And we here, Papa. You have to be consistent in this thing called love. You cannot be interested and inconsistent. If you're interested, you have to be consistent. That's how this thing called love works, you know. It takes a lot of effort. Now, the sad bit is that a lot of people put in a lot of effort. And then after getting it, they relax. And they end up losing it again. And then when it's lost, that's when you hear, had I known. You don't know what you've got until you lose it. Love is a lot of work, you know. It could be the love for your job, your mom, your dad, your wife, your husband, that man or woman in your life. It entails a lot of work, a lot of sacrifices. You have to give a lot, you know, and this thing called love, it goes beyond saying I love you. It's more of actions, you know, and not words. Just a bit of words. But you need to work it. You do it. You act it. You don't just say it. So if you found that love, hold on to it tightly. You work it. You speak it. You do it. You act it. It's a verb, not a noun. This thing called love. All right, it's on 27 minutes. Coming in to 4 p.m. Good afternoon. You're live on Connect 97.1 FM. This is Ian Kofi. It's a Thanksgiving Friday. Every Friday, celebrate the gift of life. We count our blessings and all our losses. Every Friday, we show gratitude. Every Friday, we encourage ourselves. We motivate ourselves. We tell ourselves that we don't have it. But yet, Nkwem, Nkwane here, mommy. So what we do every Friday is that we put our challenges, our frustrations behind us. We put our mistakes behind us. And then we celebrate the gift of life. Mami, who onkwa na wadini nao? Papa, who onkwa na wadini nao? Nkwa ni hiawai. And we're grateful to the Almighty God that we're alive. We're thankful to Him. So today we're singing along. We're dancing, style baby. We're tapping our feet, nodding our heads. Yenim so. Ya tinkwa munkwa diye. As I see a movie body nika kura. Abi, you know that. It's a Thanksgiving Friday. Good afternoon once again. This is Ian Kofi live on Connect 97.1 FM. 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Ecobank, the Pan-African Bank. 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

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I download the TV3 reality app now. I register. Who auditioned for me 100 Ghana City Pet? On you too late. Me nyoka say 3:37. On you too late, you cry. Maybe you're day one. Ever call Westin Serene Hotel. Takwadi hey, yay. Westin Serene Hotel. 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Bombers in air town, Morocco home. Auditions no good at till in Yumbir. Ain't he? Maybe in the next 1 hour you should be ready. Team no a horse CCI in your case. Minutes coming up to 4 p.m. This is Yen Kofie. Yen Kofie is live on Connect 97.1 FM. And show is on till 6 p.m. Yen Kofie is produced by MST. It's a Friday. That's a Friday's edition of the show. And now, bon mami baba do 15 minutes after 4. I've got a lot of beautiful tunes for you. How about we do this one again? The late Charles Kojo Fosu, aka Team Legal Wife. Team Side Chick. Adonti by Lumba.

0: 18 minutes coming in to 4 p.m.
1: Who is your dope beer? A beer would come in a man or no? 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Or no piece of beer or who are born who's in
0: trouble? Sane, I'm with you. I'm in Madukunti.
1: Oh,
0: no, I'm so many dream woman in Tiasia. A brad sister be on Sir Brabby Edon. I'm a chairman, a friend, first one on for who call no. Second one on for. Third one no. Brabby is on Sir Sister be done. I'm so chechen, you know, any and now they are saying you should walk in love. You should hop in love. You should stand in love. Nanka Udobia, why don't you want the person to know that? Shall I love you? I did for you. A lot has changed, you know. I don't know why. 17 minutes coming up to 4 p.m. This is Ian Kofi on Connect 97.1 FM. Charles Kojafosu says, Odonti. Amachi Dede says, Enam Odonti. Niamu Pemi Amu Fanyame. And Ghana's most beautiful Western Vision Audition Rokodo. Moments in a Drew Atlantic Hotel. I will call her Bessiaba. May he and you never show GTP mini skirt. Now she will tank top. I come tank top, not so that I'm white. Skirt in a bit my any color. And a bit my friend 0555 465 821. 0555 465 821. Echo Atlantic Hotel. Well, Honum, they will assist you on your two legs. Now, the biggest football tournament on earth is here, and KeyBet is bringing you the ultimate World Cup challenge. 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Nyami aduma next week Saturday. Hey. 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No ukrumha be dese bibi no. The 18th of July next week Saturday. The biggest kids festival, Indomie Fest, you know. This is the third sporto. The third time I worry about second day Takra Day. First and second was massive. This year, you know, you're epic. I mean, our young favorite Indomitables, Twinnie Swifty, Big Boy Vision, Stretchy, were performing live on your one cutting. Sebe Wele Konto Mire. Kwame Eugene is performing Medical DGL Academy. And an artist P. Or perform war. Indomie Fest. No, in fact, all about do attack Radio more. Now, the Mafi, the amazing kind market, all epic. Exciting moments. A Chesapeake, amazing giveaways, fun activities, Indomie Bobudo. Bia BDD. You have to be there at the Takoradi Mall. Or 20 Ghana cities, say, and you park around one cotton, young conama. One of them, Crafe Bass, or 50 Ghana cities. One of them, 100 Ghana cities. Yeah. Dali star 714, star 57 hash. 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And I bought called vtickets.com. vtickets.com. I pinch a chimu for Fubia, I refer 0558-351-819. 12 minutes coming at you four. 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For me, mami nyim de weekend asin e boka ke zigo e boka koto tonya manazi wo chrome. 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So wo ze na asa. 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Oh, Gia Hoho, Abrantia Machi Dede. And Namodonti.

0: Now, here, Cassie, Cassam, near here, Samne, any feed, I say, fitting by your other sitting, because Friday, as he has it. Sitting, because we need cash. Here, Sika. When you can say, game pack, more mula, more pack. Numbers not droppy, I drop it. Now, we have the 3 p.m. draw for you. Sally or numbers, no. Sally's the numbers never ever heard in the next 2 seconds. All right, now don't forget that there's another draw at 6 p.m. and then there's a draw at 9 p.m. Yes, you can't even sit in weekend. You know who here, Papa, your bread, a day. Sitting is who here, Papa. Game pack, more mula. Mopa. All right, numbers not dropping. Sally is here with the numbers. Sally, good afternoon.
1: Good afternoon.
0: Bibia Moko.
1: Oh, Bibia Moko.
0: Okay, Nefida, you hear
1: Ska. Oh, TGIF. We'll be no kind of awesome. Thank God it's Friday.
0: Yeah.
1: Okay, game pack. Here, Sen Ye Shimbium. This for 3 p.m. draw result. And I say announcement, no. For pick one, for 3 p.m., number of 13. That is 13 in the auto way. Now 13 is with normal Ajekoti. Ajekoti is any na the banner or your police. Police. It's about for your 3 p.m. drone for 13. And I a pick good no as a number white ball. Bastard na Vim Day. And I feel pick 4. Numbers near 5892. 5892, that is 5892. And it's a play 3 p.m. draw, not pick one, one number near 13. Now, congratulations to you. Oye 28 times Sikadodua is a play game. No, na ekabo mo oye Sikadodua erinya se one number near 13. And I face so one number near 5892. Now, bonus straight numbers, then na oye 5400. This is a canoe 50,400,000 and 4 million. Aha. Now, what they have 50,000,000 no more times. Can do dua is a play game. No, and I say I want a mix and the fair numbers and the fair fair. Oh no, no, oye 225 times. Can do dua is a play game. No, and if I pick one is 13 and I feel pick 4 is 5892. Yeah, what 6 p.m. and I feel 9 p.m. and send a game pack games. Yeah, the end of Friday drawing na a baby into Shannon. So code no or *946# *946# now I select either pick one and I say pick 4, pick one or a one number from 1 to 36 and I feel pick 4 near 4 numbers from 0 to 9. Toyota Hilux yeah the betcher in the month of August or next month. Next month game pack games about any grand draw rose ni na baby into Jerome when I was a play every one game with 10 cities in your one entry. Entries do a ebia no better can sa wo na ebia na say nya wo na ebia into na for pick 1 for 3 p.m. 13 and after pick 4 yet 5892.
0: Okay. All right, yeah, that's
1: thank
0: it.
1: You so much.
0: Yes, you're welcome. *946# is the magic number.
1: Yeah.
0: Any dial and I follow prompt, you know, mm-hmm. with as little as one Ghana CD.
1: One Ghana.
0: A bit of menu CK go pocket or wallet in the menu 6 and 9. Actually, the draws are worker for the day.
1: Yeah.
0: All right, thank you very
1: thank
0: much, Sally Nettin and Kano.

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1: OneXBet

0: 500 Ghana cedis. 1X Games. 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

0: week. I'm in Tralosia. If you did a net, a deco, you come. We're keeping. You come. You tell your family, sir. Yeah, my grandma, when you're working, and go see at the chair. Never know what you're working in, asking me, I'm quite a good one, sir. Men press a view. The person may pop in an animal by. Men mark one more beer and you're working your groomer.
1: Never know my brother, I got
0: Tom. Who are you working in?
1: Never know what Tom's about.
0: Fuck old groom.
1: All your question.
0: That's why you're working. Now, come here, dear. Yeah, my friend, you. 1 week.
1: 1 week before.
0: Yeah, 6 o'clock.
1: Kakapo.
0: Where don't say all four jump after 1 week, 6 o'clook, no?
1: I may have a tema.
0: Yeah, well, bylaws or assembly.
1: As the whole assembly.
0: Ah, I buy nice Sam Rano. It's here Sam Rano. Oh, you're so for no groomer.
1: Not and you're so for the tema.
0: About 7 o'clock. Then you zoom mic. Anybody was all them on.
1: Who
0: can such a woman? Young Prim will be on your mic after 7 o'clock. I was on the
1: other.
0: And also, I think, Quara,
1: I'm a
0: woman, I tell Najo.
1: And I'm a woman.
0: I did that, I said. May put me none on the home by.
1: You're
0: a quarter boy. Emma and Papa one for.
1: I'm a
0: rock way.
1: I'm a girl
0: to him. And I just 7 o'clock.
1: As
0: I can't. Ah,
1: yeah,
0: I'm a chicken and an animal.
1: I'm
0: a lady.
1: I'm
0: a lady. I'm a lady.
1: I'm
0: a lady. I'm a lady. I'm a lady. I'm a
1: lady.
0: I'm a lady.
1: I'm
0: a lady. I'm a lady. I'm a lady. I'm a lady. I'm
1: a lady.
0: I'm a lady. I'm a
2: lady. I'm a lady. I'm a lady. I'm a lady. I'm a lady. 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
2: Hey, how can I no cray?
1: Hey, simple. Now be a little bit me a star 946 hash. No way play pick one. Any pick four. They be a. They mom. Chatangana City. They be a. Now be a one entry.
2: Hey, head a four bokosa.
1: I feel a quenya nabo. Ube to me about Game Park. And become Noom Debia, Mia Star 946 hash, Nabo pick one, any pick four, says ya. Sakra de Esha say, well, 5th June, Adiko do 31st August, and Elem Ratage, and Yama 1 year one day if you don't watch it.
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No be so that tia do. 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Oye Belgium na wabona wadi yetia. 2010 champions of the FIFA World Cup. Spain. 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Ode yene starting 11 no. Ode Abba. The man som and Rudy Garcia on his way to na ordinary the Abba meeting the Francisima. I mean and them and you may start to commentary no na may the ammo. Alright in Tianque na Yankofa in commanding in Anno, Yemfan Tubna, Yemfama on Sofai Stadion onum and yeshe na yedi game no yedi if you wanna yedi abba. Right, yemebusia funina kaba. Connect 97.1 FM. Second quarter final game. Spain. 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Jeka Seide. Game near goalless. Started just 2 minutes ago. J'aime faire le starting 11, non? 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

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One of us that he came in our mama now from Belgium. Romo Spina, Jurai Simon, Pedro Porro, Paul Kubasi, Aymeric Laporte, Marco Curella, Rodri, Fabien Ruiz, Lamine Yamal, Dani Olmo, Alex Baena, and Mikel Oyarzabal. One of us starting game now. Now what the ama? A man our from on Spain. Born out Kako Kita Kotwa. 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Born out Rashi. We throw about to now what the The Red Devils of Belgium. Wato. 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Just a single touch. 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Wabatu now with the Etia. The Red Devils of Belgium. 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The Red Devils of Belgium. Brantianato, Pedro Porro, Diama Rodri, Rodri Alobatum, Juan Obako, Nanso Biedio, Belgium McLaren Online. Bona Babekita Spain, one on our ball. BBNC, Rodri Pia Bona Diatum of Fifi, Lamine Yamana Wafa, Honore Diatro, Nanso Dabi, Brantian and Tuman for Bonanco, Jeremy Dokwafa, Wesi Pega, two players album. 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

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What friend of Castagne? Where you born in the FU? Pedro Poroba to born on the Belgium. What to Amadani Omo? Omo control born in the Assan. The command in here, Spain. Passes in the day. Luis de la Fuente. Watch out on Bo. And Crawford in him passes in about too much. Maxime Dukoipa, where you born? Where piano the abandoning? Ninsa Kaninia, Anonso the Ama Jeremy Doku, Dukwadano, referee Sidabi, ball near throw for Belgium. Referee ball near throw for Belgium. Into Abato. Now the Etia Spain, Wato Bono, where control? The Atua Chaka Koyaninia, Ungoy. Hungary, the Amatibo Kotwa. Kotwa Suli change in a bono do. Itumuda, yes. Kotwa ni mole, yet. Kotwa ni mole, yet. On our bono, Jurai Simon Acheno, Spain team in Concedi Gobia. So far, as far as the World Cup in your concern, Abrantiano di Asan, Pao Kubasi, where Piano di Akeni Mama Dani Omo, Omo di Ama Pedro Poro. 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Ball near foul over now with the Belgium. Wobba now with the Belgium.

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Ball near foul. Wabo chance paid. 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Fabian Ruiz. 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Rodrigo. No short no boy no. Oya dia. Belgium defenders na de wan waje. 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Castagne be bo na fio. Spain asanafa. 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We control the ball to one fifteen. We push Jeremy Doku to form refrage foul the Belgium. 10 minutes. Belgium 0, Spain 0. Belgium 0, Spain 0. Live commentary. Jeremy, meaning the Francis Hiba. Jimanon Kwesi Kumsin KK for short. Everton in Camry Pim. Jimanole Wakun Soya de Betaninka. Kotwa de Bona Tum Diama. Maxime Di Kuiper. Waba long one. Obiba Fana. Di Catalari. Went to Man for Bono. Bona Babekita. Fabian Ruiz. Ruiz de Bona Dano Diama Pedro Poro. 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Diaka Comemre Clapo. 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Wejina Bono do. Abrantene dia Tumon Finfin. 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Fabian Ruiz, the born atom, Dabi, went to Manco. What do you send your kakoma? Brandon, Michele, Anunso control. Wabo long one. D. Catalari, Dabi, where you born if you are Brandon and him? Onya Dama, Nanka Sam to Spain. Already France are qualified for Copemo. Ewa the semi final. Obiobo mini game webeshia. The French national team ewa the semi final of the FIFA World Cup. Yeshe. A Dutch na 9 p.m. England ba wana wadi etia Norway. And sana 1 a.m. on Sunday. Argentina wabo Switzerland. 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Jeremy Dokuafa. Wejinado. Jeremy Dokudubonatum. Chance for Belgium. Junai Simon Achibono. Spain in concede Kobe. As far as this particular tournament here concerned. Won't concede goal Libya. Rudy Garcia, on your happy man at all. Nanka by now, Puna, goal Libya ba. Nanka be on the check and alpha. But go be on back. To either what a wise general. On your easy. A brantian in the morning room. Dear son, nature. Ninsaka, Ninia on Fifi. We piano, spend our kita. The bona ma Alex Baina. Alex Baina de Atum, Nansu Dabi. Belgian snare gaining possession. Wako Seno, Kukurela J. Odiama Rodrigo Cascante. Onansu Diamo Omo, Obobana Dabi. 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Belgium on the break. Nkofina Woke, Jeremy Doku. Nanandia Trobasa. 2-1. 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
But ya to mwana loko. 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

0: 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Oh. Workers menu. We have 5 minutes out of the 7 minutes only good no. 7 minutes only good. 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I should tell Ella to bring him his sheet. 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I'm a goalkeeper. Unai Simon Achen fefefe. And kwa edeman kaba yesan oja mohan. Iri braba. Elbow ball. 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Jeremy Doku. Aye, serious, Anna. I want para. Hey, Yossi. Good evening, guys. Please, I'm Nanama doing the listening live from Kansas City. Regards to you, fantastic KK. Thank you very much, Nanama. Thank you very much. I'm grateful. Pardon me, Jay. To me, that I sure. But in fact, check as in Kwama, Apostle Solomon Kwesi Sayamwa, the leader found of two tabernacle. Yes,
1: but I wonder, could you come from them one shout out? Is there could you come in and
0: Mamba? Oh, I say Spain will win. Marvin, good evening. Hey, if you wanna. Emeka Awache. Oh, Ernest. Ernesto Vivaldi, of Plot Enterprise Ghana Limited, Logistics Department. Onile Van Sando. Woyina, che, woyina. Anna Aidan Techi Aidan Kofi Techi. Oh, Bonuman Huye, pa. Ebu Sanfo. Also, Ivory Coast. Yo, Yamusukuman, hey. Ivory Coast, you know, Abidjan, yo. Hey, yo, say, I am Mike Alata from Esikado. I love you guys, but Spain will win 2-1 very soon, and pa. Or the Bayern Sana, 2-1 Reba. Hey. Hey, so say, Mr. Solomon, also, good evening, Honorable KK. Spain 3, Belgium 1, listening live. Wonderful commentary from you. Honorary Mr. Solomon Asarijan, Honorary Wakafo, Mrs. Benedict Asarijan, Anukunu wa Ghana Boss Health Company Limited, and you know, so Ghana Port and Harbor Security.
1: Kobi Ochidaku.
0: Honorable Commissioner.
1: Yes.
0: I have to call the MP.
1: And you are mentioning the Ripa. Kobi. Mimi AT Connect.
0: Oh, yeah, Honorable Commissioner.
1: Yes.
0: You are the MP.
1: And you are AT Connect.
0: Kobi Gagai.
1: Kobi
0: Prima.
1: Yes. Uti we connect pa.
0: Yes.
1: And we be chen pa.
0: Fantastic.
1: Yes.
0: Fantastic. Honorable Kobnochi Dakumesa Takwadi MP, former West Virginia Minister, former Deputy Aviation Minister, Honorable Emmanuel Ewa, Coach Emmanuel Ewa, Nina Ebomie Chiao, Esambuan Mulebu Sanfo, Connect 97.1 FM, Kwesi Kumsi KK for short, live commentary. Spain 2, Belgium 1. Abasem Wabe. Belgium baby, ya. And so ya da baby, Juma. Watch it, Debi, foul. Unai Simon, Ochibana Lukaku, didn't Muduri. Muchimudu. Muchimudu.
1: And the first side of the game. Says yard boxing. Epic bookie, Biela, a foul.

0: Because park but then what I'm out playing.
1: You can see what I'm guessing now. And see, I've been soon naked to see a jack on
0: one. A jack on one penny.
1: I've been found. So I'm fine. I'm fine.
0: I mean, check could be token. Yes. You say in token. Constituency secretary.
1: You take credit.
0: Yes, Kobe. Talk on.
1: Okay. Set for any minipa.
0: Inyo, michene pa.
1: Inyo,
0: michene pa. But when you take on it.
1: Fantastic.
0: Yes.
1: Oh. Talk on who? The digital secretary for Takoradi Constituency, MPP, Ibia Obia Echiom, Chairman Basti, Okumukom, Nan Chairman Mr. Finn, and a Seth Newman, the treasurer, Honorable John Mingle, Honor, our assembly member, Osde, Uchia, Oma. All the MPP constituents, all our coalition, now the best. Referee, ordering now that baby, Francis. Ordering now that baby. What they are casting now that baby.
0: Mamiche Tom Pusu.
1: Oh, yeah.
0: Tom Pusu.
1: Spain 2. Belgium 1.
0: Yeah. Hey. Belgium was a winner.
1: Yes. How could I win? Hey, no. Member of Atajibio.
0: Uh huh. Nyabucha.
1: Remember, I tell you,
0: One or a consolation. One farm bobra. Mamiche Tompu, our boys.
1: Our boys.
0: Fair. Wow, mean Funko Tin 5. And Tompu, one teacher, Madame, made your research. The reason why all 4 mean Funko went to be Siambim.
1: Oh!
0: Kiki, you see, and baby, you know, or yeah, the big boys. And Esha, so well, Uncasano, at the when you share said when you share the lenses of objectivity, the lenses of objectivity, mm-hmm. You can tell a people there, she said, where do we have big boys? Mm-hmm. Spain for you, won't. Prior to this tournament, in United Spain, Argentina, England, not to some extent, no, France, the Moko Fouy. No, book semi-final. Mm. But what do semi-final? Ubiya be a bit. Yes, me. I am predicting. Oh yeah, France and England final.
2: Spain Argentina.
0: Echina.
2: Echina.
0: Echina. Echina. I'm the England. Not Switzerland, Bobo. The writing is on the wall.
1: Okay.
0: England will qualify. Mm-hmm. England will qualify.
1: Okay. I want to tell you, Francis Reba, now, or the baby. But I said, my dream plus, my mama, also tell you.
0: My dreams.
1: My dream plus, also tell
0: you. This I Rosalind, Chamaboho.
1: Yes, Rosalind Angin.
0: Yes.
1: Very fantastic baby.
0: Maboho.
1: Yes.
0: Mr. Sapa.
1: Nine.
0: Enyo. Mr. Sapa.
1: If
0: you so. Why me be nejima no? Mugudo. But my dreams don't chance there, Mugudo.
1: Yes. Na Big Ben so se there, or we do be more.
0: Big Ben. Also, or we do mami.
1: Madamando.
0: Madamando, me mpeon fama, Francis.
1: Okay.
0: Francis no here.
1: I don't miss you.
0: Okay. My dream plus.
1: Enyo,
0: Michio pa, and be Michio pa, pa, pa, pa, pa.
1: Michio, first time on Mr. Afua, first time on the first new room. Every time, I was from Kisikum KK for short. Make care on the Yami had much in a mystery. Manfu is free now. And a baby, yeah, communal labor. I know, or your composed.
0: The lead Kakrabasi. Oh, yeah, former Azakas player. And, or can one award what you wafu, the notable wafu. For second year as a case. Wato. Echina ne cup and crab you. And see a second year the old players. Akra old players, they are all coming. Kumasi, Obwasi, winya waraba Cape Coast e china winya waraba oye sekendi Roman aha nti e china wo me yenya old place nyo bia me nsia Mr. Kwam am de anknab anknab wo krom ha anknab wo krom ha nti e china yenya yelisia e wo oye sekendi I mean Roman ah yebaka payen brother no crabio nti keke ono nya asem odo.
3: Okay, so Emmanuel Wakuna ebusia for what in kan ye de besi keke no de commentary no by and Belgium will lose game no by 1-2. Unfortunately Courtois pray Senegal men's be dem when tum na when keep up with everything nti ye de juma de ne besi made in the Francis Hema ye be de busia fo nyina ase eda ochena ewo. Okay, so echena mpo mamba pa juma de ni wo but then ochena ye de commentary baba or yeah, England and I think so, Norway 9 p.m.
0: Yeah, sports platform or
3: no? Yes, sports platform never bad, don't you? 10 a.m. to 12 noon, no. Ebusi afo bet na fo na ma oho ni nyina no. We tum na what the aba. Then nenu bre no, ya san so aba. Na ya the live commentary, ya the ama hon and then Sunday 1 a.m. on so ya Argentina and I think so, no. Switzerland, yeba combine na ya the onon so no eh hon hwehwe ni nyina na ya da tum na ya the amon ya DC DJ Hans the mix killer obe take you over.

0: Charlie, titi. 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
1: Hey, Jao Kane, no cray.
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0: Afei, a quenya nabo. 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Enye ma wani ya wani ifye dung wache.
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4: 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Missy Peg will be in the movie. Westside Taddy, all eyes on you. Yo, DJ Hans, say ho, to move.